0: like I said, I saw it. It was somebody took a, shared it, a picture of a pink mug, you know, like a drinking cup or those big, big cups everybody seems to be carrying around. And it had that, you know, the picture of the butterfly. I don't know if I would call it funny, but, you know, the tattoo. I mean, somebody was so touched by that that they got it on their arm, on their wrist, I think.
1: The design continues to evolve as people make it their own, and Roulette adds that through beading, household items, and even tattoos, the message behind it continues to resonate. A spokesperson from Statistics Canada says it's extremely important that all household items in our country fill out the census. Census letters should be hitting mailboxes this week, and Patrice Mathieu explains how the results are used.
2: It's used for the transfer payments between all levels of government. It's extremely important, that's why we ask everybody to complete the census. It's the only source of data for which we have data for everyone in the country.
1: He says everything from healthcare services and education to public transportation and infrastructure is based on census data. The RM of Gimli's Trail Master Plan continues to draw attention after public consultation closed, with questions now focusing on safety and how different users would share the rail trail. Zoe Bailey, member of the Active Trails Advisory Committee, says she is concerned about both enforcement and whether motor vehicles belong on the path.
3: As soon as we allow ORVs on that trail, it no longer becomes an active use trail. If there are ORVs on there regularly, people won't be using it. They won't feel safe walking on it or biking on it.
1: Bailey says she still supports new trail development in the RM, but wants the rail trail kept separate from motorized use. The municipality is now reviewing survey results and stakeholders' input before making final recommendations on the trail network. Stay informed and entertained on the go. Download our Portage Online app.
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1: Tonight will be mainly cloudy with a 30% chance of flurries overnight and northwest winds at 30, gusting up to 50 and easing off later this evening with a low of -2 with a wind chill near -7 overnight. Tomorrow is a mix of sun and cloud with a 30% chance of flurries in the morning, then clearing late in the afternoon and winds becoming northwest at 20 and a high around 6, but it will feel closer to -6 early in the day with a UV index of 5 or moderate. And on Thursday, lots of sunshine with a high of 14. Get your latest forecast at your fingertips. 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I'm Tristan Sokolowski.
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7: Tonight will be mainly cloudy with a 30% chance of flurries overnight and northwest winds at 30, gusting up to 50 and easing off later this evening with a low of minus 2 with a wind chill near minus 7 overnight. Tomorrow is a mix of sun and cloud with a 30% chance of flurries in the morning, then clearing late in the afternoon and winds becoming northwest at 20 and a high around 6, but it will feel closer to minus 6 early in the day with a UV index of 5 or moderate. And on Thursday, lots of sunshine with a high of 14. Get your latest forecast at your fingertips. 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I'm Tristan Sokolowski.
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6: Tonight will be mainly cloudy with a 30% chance of flurries overnight and northwest winds at 30, gusting up to 50 and easing off later this evening with a low of minus 2 with a wind chill near minus 7 overnight. Tomorrow is a mix of sun and cloud with a 30% chance of flurries in the morning, then clearing late in the afternoon and winds becoming northwest at 20 and a high around 6, but it will feel closer to minus 6 early in the day with a UV index of 5 or moderate. And on Thursday, lots of sunshine with a high of 14. Get your latest forecast at your fingertips. 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
2: Tonight will be mainly cloudy with a 30% chance of flurries and a low of minus 2. I'm Tristan Sokolowski. Community art design of a Portage woman is taking on new life as it moves beyond paper and into everyday items. The butterfly image inspired by Angela Roulette in Winnipeg, artist Jackie Traverse's artwork is now showing up on water bottles and other creative pieces. Roulette says the way people are using the design has been surprising.
3: You know, there's even mugs, you know, drinking bottles. They have a picture of the butterfly, grab a butterfly there. There was even one, a tattoo. Somebody tattooed that butterfly thing on her arm. And to me, I just talk about, you know, butterflies are beautiful. Everybody loves butterflies, and everybody loves grandmothers. So I think that's why it's a hit. You know, it really kind of touches the heartstrings of people.
2: The design is also being adapted into handmade creations. Roulette says seeing it spread into beadwork and personal items shows how deeply it is connected with people. Canadian households should be receiving their census invitation letter in the mail this week. Patrice Mathieu with Statistics Canada says filling out the census is extremely important because so many decisions are based on the data that is collected.
4: Healthcare services, education, public transportation, infrastructures, everything is based on census data. A young family wants to buy a house, they will look for the demographic profile of a neighborhood. It comes from the census.
2: He says filling out the census is mandatory in Canada, noting those who refuse can face a fine up to $500. RM of Gimli is facing continued debate over its trails master plan, with future of the rail trail at the center of discussion. One advisory committee member says the original land agreement set clear rules for how the corridor must be used. Zoe Bailey with the Active Trails Advisory Committee notes the following.
5: The rail trail itself was gifted to the RM in 2004 from the Trans-Canada Trail. And in the gifting agreement, it states that the land shall only be used for purposes consistent with the objectives of the trail. And then within the document, it explains what those objectives are, which states that the trail should accommodate two or three of the Trans-Canada Trail core uses, being hiking, cycling, horseback riding, cross-country skiing, and snowmobiling, and that motorized use in the summer is explicitly prohibited.
2: Bailey says the corridor has traditionally been used for active transportation and is concerned about any move away from the model. The municipality is reviewing public feedback as it works towards final recommendations on the plan, including options for the rail trail. Access local news anytime, anywhere. Download our Portage Online app.
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2: Tonight will be mainly cloudy with a 30% chance of flurries overnight and northwest winds at 30, gusting up to 50 and easing off later this evening with a low of minus 2 with a wind chill near minus 7 overnight. Tomorrow is a mix of sun and cloud with a 30% chance of flurries in the morning, then clearing late in the afternoon and winds becoming northwest at 20 and a high around 6, but it will feel closer to minus 6 early in the day with a UV index of 5 or moderate. And on Thursday, lots of sunshine with a high of 14. Get your latest forecast at your fingertips. 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I'm Tristan Sokolowski.
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1: Tonight will be mainly cloudy with a 30% chance of flurries overnight and northwest winds at 30, gusting up to 50 and easing off later this evening with a low of minus 2 with a wind chill near minus 7 overnight. Tomorrow is a mix of sun and cloud with a 30% chance of flurries in the morning, then clearing late in the afternoon and winds becoming northwest at 20 and a high around 6, but it will feel closer to minus 6 early in the day with a UV index of 5 or moderate. And on Thursday, lots of sunshine with a high of 14. Get your latest forecast at your fingertips. 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I'm Tristan Sokolowski.
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0: coworkers buzzing about some new bylaw, and you're over here wondering what day it is. 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
2: Tonight will be mainly cloudy with a 30% chance of flurries overnight and northwest winds at 30, gusting up to 50 and easing off later this evening with a low of minus 2 with a wind chill near minus 7 overnight. Tomorrow is a mix of sun and cloud with a 30% chance of flurries in the morning, then clearing late in the afternoon and winds becoming northwest at 20 and a high around 6, but it will feel closer to minus 6 early in the day with a UV index of 5 or moderate. And on Thursday, lots of sunshine with a high of 14. Get your latest forecast at your fingertips. 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I'm Tristan Sokolowski.
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2: Tonight will be mainly cloudy with a 30% chance of flurries and a low of minus 2. I'm Tristan Sokolowski. A butterfly designed by a Winnipeg artist featuring a Portage woman continues to grow in popularity, with people finding new ways to express it through art and craft. From beaded work to personal items, the image of Angela Roulette is being shared across the community. She says one of the most striking examples shows how far the design has traveled.
3: But it didn't end there, right? From there, like I said, I saw it. It was somebody shared it, a picture of a pink mug, you know, like a drinking cup or those big cups everybody seems to be carrying around. And it had that, you know, the picture of the butterfly. Funny. I don't know if I want to call it funny, but, you know, the tattoo. I mean, somebody was so touched by that they got it on their arm, on their wrist, I think.
2: The design continues to evolve as people make it their own, and Roulette adds that through beading, household items, and even tattoos, the message behind it continues to resonate. A spokesperson from Statistics Canada says it's extremely important that all household items in our country fill out the census. Census letters should be hitting mailboxes this week, and Patrice

0: Mathieu explains how the results are used.
1: It's used for the transfer payments between all levels of government. It's extremely important, that's why we ask everybody to complete the census. It's the only source of data for which we have data for everyone in the country.
0: He says everything from healthcare services and education to public transportation and infrastructure is based on census data. The RM of Gimli's Trail Master Plan continues to draw attention after public consultation closed, with questions now focusing on safety and how different users would share the rail trail. Zoe Bailey, member of the Active Trails Advisory Committee, says she is concerned about both enforcement and whether motor vehicles belong on the path.
2: As soon as we allow ORVs on that trail, it no longer becomes an active use trail. If there are ORVs on there regularly, people won't be using it. They won't feel safe walking on it or biking on it.
0: Bailey says she still supports new trail development in the RM, but wants the rail trail kept separate from motorized use. The municipality is now reviewing survey results and stakeholders' input before making final recommendations on the trail network. Stay informed and entertain on the go. Download our Portage Online app.
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0: Tonight will be mainly cloudy with a 30% chance of flurries overnight and northwest winds at 30, gusting up to 50 and easing off later this evening with a low of -2 with a wind chill near -7 overnight. Tomorrow is a mix of sun and cloud with a 30% chance of flurries in the morning, then clearing late in the afternoon and winds becoming northwest at 20 and a high around 6, but it will feel closer to -6 early in the day with a UV index of 5 or moderate. And on Thursday, lots of sunshine with a high of 14. Get your latest forecast at your fingertips. 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I'm Tristan Sokolowski.
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0: Know a teacher at a local school who deserves a standing ovation?
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7: Tonight will be mainly cloudy with a 30% chance of flurries overnight and northwest winds at 30, gusting up to 50 and easing off later this evening with a low of minus 2 with a wind chill near minus 7 overnight. Tomorrow is a mix of sun and cloud with a 30% chance of flurries in the morning, then clearing late in the afternoon and winds becoming northwest at 20 and a high around 6, but it will feel closer to minus 6 early in the day with a UV index of 5 or moderate. And on Thursday, lots of sunshine with a high of 14. Get your latest forecast at your fingertips. 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
1: Tonight will be mainly cloudy with a 30% chance of flurries overnight and northwest winds at 30, gusting up to 50 and easing off later this evening with a low of minus 2 with a wind chill near minus 7 overnight. Tomorrow is a mix of sun and cloud with a 30% chance of flurries in the morning, then clearing late in the afternoon and winds becoming northwest at 20 and a high around 6, but it will feel closer to minus 6 early in the day with a UV index of 5 or moderate. And on Thursday, lots of sunshine with a high of 14. Get your latest forecast at your fingertips. 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
4: Tonight will be mainly cloudy with a 30% chance of flurries overnight and northwest winds at 30, gusting up to 50 and easing off later this evening with a low of minus 2 with a wind chill near minus 7 overnight. Tomorrow is a mix of sun and cloud with a 30% chance of flurries in the morning, then clearing late in the afternoon and winds becoming northwest at 20 and a high around 6, but it will feel closer to minus 6 early in the day with a UV index of 5 or moderate. And on Thursday, lots of sunshine with a high of 14. Get your latest forecast at your fingertips. 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
2: Tonight will be mainly cloudy with a 30% chance of flurries overnight and northwest winds at 30, gusting up to 50 and easing off later.

0: this evening with a low of -2 with a wind chill near -7 overnight. Tomorrow is a mix of sun and cloud with a 30% chance of flurries in the morning, then clearing late in the afternoon and winds becoming northwest at 20 and a high around 6, but it will feel closer to -6 early in the day with a UV index of 5 or moderate. And on Thursday, lots of sunshine with a high of 14. Get your latest forecast at your fingertips. 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
3: Tonight will be mainly cloudy with a 30% chance of flurries overnight and northwest winds at 30, gusting up to 50 and easing off later this evening with a low of minus 2 with a wind chill near minus 7 overnight. Tomorrow is a mix of sun and cloud with a 30% chance of flurries in the morning, then clearing late in the afternoon and winds becoming northwest at 20 and a high around 6, but it will feel closer to minus 6 early in the day with a UV index of 5 or moderate. And on Thursday, lots of sunshine with a high of 14. Get your latest forecast at your fingertips. 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I'm Tristan Sokolowski.
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6: Tonight will be mainly cloudy with a 30% chance of flurries overnight and northwest winds at 30, gusting up to 50 and easing off later this evening with a low of minus 2 with a wind chill near minus 7 overnight. Tomorrow is a mix of sun and cloud with a 30% chance of flurries in the morning, then clearing late in the afternoon and winds becoming northwest at 20 and a high around 6, but it will feel closer to minus 6 early in the day with a UV index of 5 or moderate. And on Thursday, lots of sunshine with a high of 14. Get your latest forecast at your fingertips. 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I'm Tristan Sokolowski.
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4: A mix of sun and cloud today with a 30% chance of flurries this morning, then clearing out late in the afternoon, with winds becoming northwest at 20 and a high around 6, but feeling closer to minus 6 early on, and a UV index of 5 or moderate. Tonight is clear skies, northwest winds at 20, becoming light this evening, and a low dropping to minus 5 with a wind chill near minus 6 overnight. Looking ahead to Thursday, full sunshine and a high of 14, and on Friday, even warmer with sunny skies and a high of 17. Stay weather ready, stream us anytime, anywhere, download our Portage Online app now. I'm Tristan Sokolowski.
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2: A mix of sun and cloud today with a 30% chance of flurries this morning, then clearing out late in the afternoon, with winds becoming northwest at 20 and a high around 6, but feeling closer to minus 6 early on, and a UV index of 5 or moderate. Tonight is clear skies, northwest winds at 20, becoming light this evening, and a low dropping to minus 5 with a wind chill near minus 6 overnight. Looking ahead to Thursday, full sunshine and a high of 14, and on Friday, even warmer with sunny skies and a high of 17. Stay weather ready, stream us anytime, anywhere, download our Portage Online app now. I'm Tristan Sokolowski.
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3: A mix of sun and cloud today with a 30% chance of flurries this morning, then clearing out late in the afternoon, with winds becoming northwest at 20 and a high around 6, but feeling closer to minus 6 early on, and a UV index of 5 or moderate. Tonight is clear skies, northwest winds at 20, becoming light this evening, and a low dropping to minus 5 with a wind chill near minus 6 overnight. Looking ahead to Thursday, full sunshine and a high of 14, and on Friday, even warmer with sunny skies and a high of 17. Stay weather ready, stream us anytime, anywhere, download our Portage Online app now. I'm Tristan Sokolowski.
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1: A mix of sun and cloud today with a 30% chance of flurries this morning, then clearing out late in the afternoon, with winds becoming northwest at 20 and a high around 6, but feeling closer to minus 6 early on, and a UV index of 5 or moderate. Tonight is clear skies, northwest winds at 20, becoming light this evening, and a low dropping to minus 5 with a wind chill near minus 6 overnight. Looking ahead to Thursday, full sunshine and a high of 14, and on Friday, even warmer with sunny skies and a high of 17. 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I'm Tristan Sokolowski.
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5: A mix of sun and cloud today with a 30% chance of flurries this morning, then clearing out late in the afternoon, with winds becoming northwest at 20 and a high around 6, but feeling closer to minus 6 early on, and a UV index of 5 or moderate. Tonight is clear skies, northwest winds at 20, becoming light this evening, and a low dropping to minus 5 with a wind chill near minus 6 overnight. Looking ahead to Thursday, full sunshine and a high of 14, and on Friday, even warmer with sunny skies and a high of 17. Stay weather ready, stream us anytime, anywhere, download our Portage Online app now. I'm Tristan Sokolowski.
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3: A mix of sun and cloud today with a 30% chance of flurries this morning, then clearing out late in the afternoon, with winds becoming northwest at 20 and a high around 6, but feeling closer to minus 6 early on, and a UV index of 5 or moderate. Today is clear skies, northwest winds at 20, becoming light this evening, and a low dropping to minus 5 with a wind chill near minus 6 overnight. Looking ahead to Thursday, full sunshine and a high of 14, and on Friday, even warmer with sunny skies and a high of 17. Stay weather ready, stream us anytime, anywhere, download our Portage Online app now. I'm Tristan Sokolowski.
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4: A mix of sun and cloud today with a 30% chance of flurries this morning, then clearing out late in the afternoon, with winds becoming northwest at 20 and a high around 6, but feeling closer to minus 6 early on, and a UV index of 5 or moderate. Tonight is clear skies, northwest winds at 20, becoming light this evening, and a low dropping to minus 5 with a wind chill near minus 6 overnight. Looking ahead to Thursday, full sunshine and a high of 14, and on Friday, even warmer with sunny skies and a high of 17. Stay weather ready, stream us anytime, anywhere, download our Portage Online app now. I'm Tristan Sokolowski.
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1: A mix of sun and cloud today with a 30% chance of flurries this morning, then clearing out late in the afternoon, with winds becoming northwest at 20 and a high around 6, but feeling closer to minus 6 early on, and a UV index of 5 or moderate. Tonight is clear skies, northwest winds at 20, becoming light this evening, and a low dropping to minus 5 with a wind chill near minus 6 overnight. Looking ahead to Thursday, full sunshine and a high of

0: 14, and on Friday, even warmer with sunny skies and a high of 17. Stay weather ready, stream us anytime, anywhere, download our Portage Online app now. I'm Tristan Sokolowski.
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2: A mix of sun and cloud today with a 30% chance of flurries this morning, then clearing out late in the afternoon with winds becoming northwest at 20 and a high around 6 but feeling closer to minus 6 early on and a UV index of 5 or moderate. Today is clear skies, northwest winds at 20, becoming light this evening, and a low dropping to minus 5 with a wind chill near minus 6 overnight. Looking ahead to Thursday, full sunshine and a high of 14, and on Friday, even warmer with sunny skies and a high of 17. Stay weather ready, stream us anytime, anywhere, download our Portage Online app now. I'm Tristan Sokolowski.
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3: A mix of sun and cloud today with a 30% chance of flurries this morning, then clearing out late in the afternoon, with winds becoming northwest at 20 and a high around 6, but feeling closer to minus 6 early on, and a UV index of 5 or moderate. Tonight is clear skies, northwest winds at 20, becoming light this evening, and a low dropping to minus 5 with a wind chill near minus 6 overnight. Looking ahead to Thursday, full sunshine and a high of 14, and on Friday, even warmer with sunny skies and a high of 17. Stay weather ready, stream us anytime, anywhere, download our Portage Online app now. I'm Tristan Sokolowski.
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1: A mix of sun and cloud today with a 30% chance of flurries this morning, then clearing out late in the afternoon, with winds becoming northwest at 20 and a high around 6, but feeling closer to minus 6 early on, and a UV index of 5 or moderate. Tonight is clear skies, northwest winds at 20, becoming light this evening, and a low dropping to minus 5 with a wind chill near minus 6 overnight. Looking ahead to Thursday, full sunshine and a high of 14, and on Friday, even

0: warmer with sunny skies and a high of 17. Stay weather ready. 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
1: A mix of sun and cloud today with a 30% chance of flurries this morning, then clearing out late in the afternoon, with winds becoming northwest at 20 and a high around 6, but feeling closer to minus 6 early on, and a UV index of 5 or moderate. Tonight is clear skies, northwest winds at 20, becoming light this evening, and a low dropping to minus 5 with a wind chill near minus 6 overnight. Looking ahead to Thursday, full sunshine and a high of 14, and on Friday, even warmer with sunny skies and a high of 17. Stay weather ready, stream us anytime, anywhere, download our Portage Online app now. I'm Tristan Sokolowski.
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1: Cloudy with flurries early, showers later, then clearing, the high 5 degrees. Good morning, I'm Corey Canute. Red Dress Day was marked in Portage and Long Plain First Nation yesterday as community members gathered to honor missing and murdered Indigenous women, girls,

0: currently busy as it moves into the next stage of the year. And Portage firefighters are reporting a strong turnout for this year's bike auction in support of the Manitoba Burn Fund. The event has been a longtime community tradition and continues to draw donations and buyers from across the region. Curtis Rance shares details on how the day turned out and what it means for the fund's work.
1: We had our annual bike auction. We were able to raise $5,200 for the Manitoba Burn Fund, so we always expect around that $5,000 range, so we exceeded that and we're pretty happy about that.
0: Around 170 bikes were sold, with every one of them finding a new owner by the end of the day. In sports, the Toronto Maple Leafs landed the first overall pick in the NHL draft lottery despite just an 8.5% chance. Early projections have top prospect Gavin McKenna as a leading candidate to go first overall, though the Leafs say they haven't made a final decision yet. The Jets will select eighth overall in this year's draft. In the Stanley Cup playoffs, the Colorado Avalanche beat the Minnesota Wild 5-2 to take a 2-0 lead in their second-round series. Coming up tonight, the Montreal Canadiens visit the Buffalo Sabres at 6. Later, the Vegas Golden Knights host the Anaheim Ducks at 8:30, with Vegas leading that series 1-0. In Major League Baseball, the Tampa Bay Rays edged the Blue Jays 5-4. The Jays back in action this afternoon, wrapping up their series in Tampa. First pitch at around 12:10. 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
0: Mainly cloudy to start today, with a chance of flurries this morning, then a few rain showers this afternoon before skies clear later on. The winds shift northwest around 20 with a high of 5, but it'll feel closer to minus 6 early on. Tonight, a few clouds with a low of minus 2. Looking ahead, tomorrow brings sunshine and a high of 12. Warming up to 14 on Friday with a mix of sun and cloud. The weekend looks bright and sunny with highs near 10 to 13. Around the region, it's cloudy and minus 2 in Brandon. Winnipeg, mostly cloudy, minus 1. Right now in Portage, it's 0. Wind is out of the west, northwest, and the relative humidity 71%. 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
1: Cowgirl, Parmalee on Country 93. Good morning. Brittany Boschman here with you. Hope you're having a great start to your Wednesday. Starting out cloudy for sure. And looks like we've got a bit of everything again in the forecast today. We're starting off mainly cloudy this morning with about 30% chance of flurries. Yes, flurries, but hang in there because those could switch over to a few rain showers this afternoon before things start to clear out later in the day. Now, winds will pick up about northwest around 20 kilometers now, and we're heading to a high of +5, but it won't feel quite that warm early on, and a wind chill around -6 this morning. So yeah, gonna be chilly, so make sure you take a jacket. Now tonight things will calm down with just a few clouds sticking around. Wind will ease off later this evening, and we drop to about -2 with the wind chill closer to -6 overnight. Now looking ahead to tomorrow, much nicer, sunny to start, then a mix of sun and cloud in the afternoon and a high of 12. Still a chilly start though, with a morning wind chill near -4, and tomorrow night just some cloudy periods with a low of -2. Coming up this hour, we're going to talk golden ticket. Plus, today's McHappy Day, and I'll have those details coming up.
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10: Mainly cloudy to start today with a chance of flurries this morning, then a few rain showers this afternoon before skies clear later on. The winds shift northwest around 20 with a high of 5, but it'll feel closer to -6 early on. Tonight, a few clouds with a low of -2. Looking ahead, tomorrow brings sunshine and a high of 12. Warming up to 14 on Friday with a mix of sun and cloud. The weekend looks bright and sunny with highs near 10 to 13. Around the region, it's cloudy and -2 in Brandon. Winnipeg, mostly cloudy, -1. Right now in Portage, it's 0. Wind is out of the west, northwest, and the relative humidity, 71%. 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

0: One beer away, the Rec Laws on Country 93. The Rec Laws and Dean Brody just announced a national tour called Hometown Heroes. And pre-sale tickets go on sale today. And general public tickets go on sale on Friday. Now they're going across Canada starting in, it looks like, August in Ottawa is their first date. But they're going to be in Winnipeg on November 12th and 13th and Brandon on November 14th. So that's pretty awesome. So if you're a big Rec Laws and Dean Brody fan, you can get tickets. Who knows? I might have some to give away at some point, but it's going to be a great concert. Speaking of tickets, well, golden tickets. Yes, I have two to give away this morning. I'm giving one away live on air. And all you have to do is be caller number 9 when I give the cue to call. Plus, head to our social media, Facebook, Country 93. I'm giving away a ticket on there as well. All you have to do is comment what you're looking forward to this summer. And your name goes in my wheel to win. And I'm going to announce a winner before 9. That's your shot at $10,000. And we are 6 days away from somebody winning that $10,000. And the only way for you to get in on this action is if you have a golden ticket. Yesterday, Ryan Simpson was live on location at Schufeld's Plumbing and Heating, and he gave away some tickets. Sandy Belch, Tim Newman, Marcia Duggan, and Lyle Johnson walking away with their golden tickets yesterday from Schufeld's Plumbing and Heating.
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Now, a portion of the proceeds from food and drink sales goes towards Ronald McDonald House Charities. Now, it's one of those super easy ways to make a difference. Whether you're picking up your morning coffee, grabbing lunch, or treating the kids after school to a happy meal, it all adds up. And chances are you might even see some familiar local faces helping out behind the counter or in the driveway today. Now, it's all part of the fun. So if you were thinking about making a McDonald's run anyway, today's the day to do it. Good food, and it goes to a great cause. And Ryan Simpson and Chris Kitchen are going to be live on location this morning. And then I'm headed down there from 11 to 1 to be live on location. So you might just see me in the driveway saying hello and good morning or good afternoon. And yeah, it's a good way to get involved and give back to Ronald McDonald House Charities. Safe place to break.

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1: Flurries this morning, chance of showers later, then clearing, the high plus 5. Good morning, I'm Corey Canute. Communities in Portage and Long Plain First Nation came together yesterday for Red Dress Day, holding separate walks to raise awareness and support families. Despite cold weather, both events saw strong turnout, with participants walking, gathering, and reflecting on the meaning behind the day. Alyssa Francis, a preservation worker, says the response from the community was encouraging.
2: It was a pretty good turnout. We thought, you know, it might not because it's so cold, but I'm really glad everyone kind of dressed for the weather and were able to show up because that's honestly what matters.
1: Organizers say showing up is an important step in raising awareness and supporting those affected. They add that continued participation is key to keeping the message of Red Dress Day strong. A community fundraiser in Portage is continuing to make a difference for burn victims and their families. The annual bike auction has been running for decades and remains a key source of support for the Manitoba Burn Fund. Curtis Rance outlines how the program helps people and where the money goes.
3: The Burn Fund is a charity that we help educate nurses, doctors. We also help with treatment of burn victims. We help with educating for prevention of being burned. We also help send kids that have been burned go to Camp Phoenix.
1: The auction has now reached its 46th year and continues to grow through community support. Organizers say they are grateful for everyone who donates, attends, and helps keep the tradition going. And Portage fire crews responded to 118 calls in the first quarter of 2026, according to a new report to the Public Safety Committee. The largest number of calls came from motor vehicle collisions, followed by structure fires, alarms, and a range of other emergency responses. The department is also moving forward with several equipment changes, including a new pumper purchase, a replacement wildland tender, and upgrades to rescue gear, and a response ATV. Alongside emergency calls, fire crews completed public education programs and routine inspections throughout the quarter. The report shows a steady level of activity as the fire department maintains both response and prevention efforts. In sports, in the NHL playoffs, the Colorado Avalanche topped the Minnesota Wild 5-2 to grab a 2-0 series lead in their second-round series. Off the ice, the Toronto Maple Leafs scored a major win at the draft lottery, securing the first overall pick. Top prospect Gavin McKenna is widely expected to be in the mix, giving Toronto a chance to add elite young talent after a tough season. Meanwhile, the Winnipeg Jets will select 8th overall. Tonight in the playoffs, the Montreal Canadiens take on the Buffalo Sabres, while the Vegas Golden Knights host the Anaheim Ducks. Vegas leads that series 1-0. In baseball, the Tampa Bay Rays edge the Blue Jays 5-4. Teams will be back in action this afternoon. First pitch at around 12:10. Stream us anytime from any

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0: Mainly cloudy to start today with a chance of flurries this morning, then a few rain showers this afternoon before skies clear later on. The winds shift northwest around 20 with a high of 5, but it'll feel closer to minus 6 early on. Tonight, a few clouds with a low of minus 2. Looking ahead, tomorrow brings sunshine and a high of 12, warming up to 14 on Friday with a mix of sun and cloud. The weekend looks bright and sunny with highs near 10 to 13. Around the region, it's cloudy and minus 2 in Brandon. Winnipeg, mostly cloudy, minus 1. Right now in Portage, it's 0. Wind is out of the west, northwest, and the relative humidity 71%. 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

Had Some Help, Post Malone featuring Morgan Wallen on Country 93. It's Brittany Boschman. And coming up after the fall, I'm going to have more information on how you can take part and make happy day today.

0: The Fall, Cody Johnson. Well, today's a great day to grab a coffee, a burger, or even just a snack because it's McHappy Day. 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
7: Mainly cloudy to start today with a chance.

0: said no redneck ever. Aaron Goodwin on Country 93. Brittany Boschman here with you, and it's a busy day today. McHappy Day's going on. Plus, we're giving away golden tickets this morning. Listen for your cue to call and be caller number nine. Also, giving away a golden ticket on the Country 93 Facebook page. All you have to do is comment what you're looking forward to this summer. And I'm going to pick a winner before 9 a.m. from my Wheel of Names. And that's your shot at $10,000. Now, we are not too far away from giving this $10,000 away to someone. We are 6 days away, in fact, so just under a week. And the only way to get in on the action is if you have a golden ticket. And yesterday, Ryan Simpson was live on location at Shufeldt's Plumbing and Heating. And 4 tickets were given away there for Sandy Belch, Tim Newman, Marcia Duggan, and Lyle Johnson. So they all walked away with their golden tickets. But you still have a chance. Tomorrow, Ryan Simpson live on location at Portage Supermarket. They're one of our partners in this with Shufeldt's Plumbing and Heating, Mill Jean Flower and Accents, and Luke's Town Service of Eli. So thank you so much to those businesses for being partners with us. But yeah, you still have time. There's still a few more golden tickets out there to give away.
1: Producers in designated areas in Alberta and Saskatchewan looking to use strychnine for Richardson ground squirrel control can now take part in the online training program. The self-directed training program is being delivered through the Saskatchewan Association of Rural Municipalities. SARM's Director of Capacity, Building and Programs, Dustin Resch, says it covers 4 main chapters.
2: Biology and control of Richardson's ground squirrel. How to read the strychnine labels and use strychnine in a producer context. There's a chapter on integrated pest management and particularly paying attention to non-target species and how to ensure that non-target species aren't, of course, captured by the bait and the like. And lastly, there's a chapter on the strychnine stewardship program that's run by each respective government.
1: There is also a chapter on post-application monitoring and disposal. A limited supply of strychnine is expected to be available in early June. Links to register can be found in the story on our website. For Golden West, I'm Glendalee Allen Vossler.
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1: Cloudy with flurries early, showers later, then clearing, the high 5 degrees. Good morning, I'm Corey Canute. Red Dress Day was marked in Portage and Long Plain First Nation yesterday as community members gathered to honor missing and murdered Indigenous women, girls, and Two-Spirit people. In Portage, red dresses were placed throughout Island Park, while Long Plain hosted a separate walk focused on remembrance and support. Insight Mentor Program Coordinator Debbie Parker says the day brought both grief and connection for families.
2: Well, you know, it's always a sad day, but beautiful because everybody comes together to remember their own, and then we all have that bond. It's all a love bond.
1: Organizers say the events continue to grow each year with more people showing up to stand in solidarity. They add that the goal is to keep the memories alive and ensure those who are missing are never forgotten. The Portage La Prairie Fire Department is reporting a busy first quarter of 2026, with crews responding to 118 calls across the city and surrounding area. Motor vehicle collisions made up the largest share of responses, while fires, alarms, and other incidents kept crews active throughout the period. The report also highlights equipment upgrades, including a new pumper on the way, a replacement wildland tender, and ongoing repairs to other units damaged in last year's fire season. Officials say training and public education also continued through the quarter, along with regular inspections and permitting work across the community. Overall, the department says it remains consistently busy as it moves into the next stage of the year. And Portage firefighters are reporting a strong turnout for this year's bike auction in support of the Manitoba Burn Fund. The event has been a longtime community tradition and continues to draw donations and buyers from across the region. Curtis Rance shares details on how the day

0: he turned out and what it means for the fund's work.
1: We had our annual bike auction. We were able to raise $5,200 for the Manitoba Burn Fund. So we always expect around that $5,000 range. So we exceeded that and we're pretty happy about that.
0: Around 170 bikes were sold, with every one of them finding a new owner by the end of the day. In sports, the Toronto Maple Leafs landed the first overall pick in the NHL draft lottery, despite just an 8.5% chance. Early projections have top prospect Gavin McKenna as a leading candidate to go first overall, though the Leafs say they haven't made a final decision yet. The Jets will select 8th overall in this year's draft. In the Stanley Cup playoffs, the Colorado Avalanche beat the Minnesota Wild 5-2 to take a 2-0 lead in their second round series. Coming up tonight, the Montreal Canadiens visit the Buffalo Sabres at 6. Later, the Vegas Golden Knights host the Anaheim Ducks at 8:30, with Vegas leading that series 1-0. In Major League Baseball, the Tampa Bay Rays edge the Blue Jays 5-4. The Jays back in action this afternoon, wrapping up their series in Tampa, first pitch at around 12:10. 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
2: Portage Online weather.
0: Mainly cloudy to start today, with a chance of flurries this morning, then a few rain showers this afternoon before skies clear later on. The winds shift northwest around 20 with a high of 5, but it'll feel closer to minus 6 early on. Tonight, a few clouds with a low of minus 2. Looking ahead, tomorrow brings sunshine and a high of 12. Warming up to 14 on Friday with a mix of sun and cloud. The weekend looks bright and sunny with highs near 10 to 13. Around the region, it's cloudy and minus 2 in Brandon. Winnipeg, mostly cloudy, minus 1. Right now in Portage, it's 0. Wind is out of the west, northwest, and the relative humidity 71%. 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

0: Choose in Texas, Ella Langley on Country 93. Good morning, Brittany Boschman hanging out with you on this Wednesday. And well, looks like we've got a bit of everything in the forecast today. Now, we're starting off mainly cloudy this morning with about 30% chance of flurries. Yeah, flurries in May, I said it. But hang in there because those could switch over to a few rain showers this afternoon before things start to clear out later in the day. Now, winds will pick up out of the northwest around 20 kilometers an hour, and we're heading to a high of +5, but it won't feel quite like that warm early on with the wind chill around -6 this morning. Now, tonight, things calm down with just a few clouds sticking around. Wind eases off later this evening, and we drop to about -2 with the wind chill. It'll feel closer to -6, though, overnight. Now, looking ahead to tomorrow, much nicer. Sunny to start, then a mix of sun and cloud in the afternoon and a high of 12. Now, still a chilly start to the day, though, with a morning wind chill near -4. And tomorrow night, well, just some cloudy periods and a low of -2. Coming up this hour, we're going to check in with Chris Kitchen, who is live on location this morning at McDonald's downtown because it's McHappy Day. Plus, going to talk about how you can get your shot at a golden ticket.
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9: Mainly cloudy to start today with a chance of flurries this morning, then a few rain showers this afternoon before skies clear later on. The winds shift northwest around 20 with a high of 5, but it'll feel closer to -6 early on. Tonight, a few clouds with a low of -2. Looking ahead, tomorrow brings sunshine and a high of 12. Warming up to 14 on Friday with a mix of sun and cloud. The weekend looks bright and sunny with highs near 10 to 13. Around the region, it's cloudy and -2 in Brandon. Winnipeg, mostly cloudy, -1. Right now in Portage, it's 0. Wind is out of the west, northwest, and the relative humidity 71%. 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

0: Cowboys and Dreamers, Brett Kissel, Country 93. Good morning, Brittany Boschman. And today's McHappy Day. And let's go check in with Chris Kitchen, who's live on location at the downtown's McDonald's.
1: I'm Chris Kitchen, and we're live this morning from McDonald's downtown Portage for McHappy Day. And honestly, this place already feels busier than a hockey arena after free coffee. Every coffee, every fry, every happy meal, helping families right here in Manitoba through Ronald McDonald House Charities. And that's the really cool part about McHappy Day. It's not just burgers and smiles. It helps families stay close to their children while they receive medical care far from home. Ronald McDonald House Manitoba has helped thousands of families over the years by giving them a place to stay, meals, support, and one less thing to worry about during difficult times. So if you're grabbing breakfast or lunch or supper or just looking for an excuse to get fries before 10 a.m., today's the day to do it. So come on down to see us here at the downtown location this morning for McHappy Day at McDonald's right here in Portage because, hey, calories eaten for charity don't count. At least that's what we keep telling ourselves today.
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Crash and Burn, Thomas Rhett, Country 93. Brittany Boschman here with you this morning. Good morning. And all month long, we've been giving away golden tickets, and that's your shot at $10,000 thanks to our amazing partners in this, Shufeldt's Plumbing and Heating, Milgene Flower and Accents, Portage Supermarket, and Luke's Town Service of Eli. Now, yesterday, Ryan Simpson was live on location at Shufeldt's Plumbing and Heating and gave away four tickets to Sandy Belch, Tim Newman, Marcia Duggan, and Lyle Johnson. Tomorrow, he's going to be live on location at Portage Supermarket, so you can go enter there. Plus, this morning, I'm giving away a ticket on the phone line. You just got to wait for that cue to call and be caller number 9. And I'm also giving away a ticket on the Country 93 Facebook page. And all you have to do is go there and comment on the post what you're looking forward to this summer.

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1: Flurries this morning, chance of showers later, then clearing, the high plus 5. Good morning, I'm Corey Canute. Communities in Portage and Long Plain First Nation came together yesterday for Red Dress Day, holding separate walks to raise awareness and support families. Despite cold weather, both events saw strong turnout, with participants walking, gathering, and reflecting on the meaning behind the day. Alyssa Francis, a preservation worker, says the response from the community was encouraging.
2: It was a pretty good turnout. We thought, you know, it might not because it's so cold, but I'm really glad everyone kind of dressed for the weather and were able to show up because that's honestly what matters.
1: Organizers say showing up is an important step in raising awareness and supporting those affected. They add that continued participation is key to keeping the message of Red Dress Day strong. A community fundraiser in Portage is continuing to make a difference for burn victims and their families. The annual bike auction has been running for decades and remains a key source of support for the Manitoba Burn Fund. Curtis Rance outlines how the program helps people and where the money goes.
3: The Burn Fund is a charity that we help educate nurses, doctors. We also help with treatment of burn victims. We help with educating for prevention of being burned. We also help send kids that have been burned go to Camp Phoenix.
1: The auction has now reached its 46th year and continues to grow through community support. Organizers say they are grateful for everyone who donates, attends, and helps keep the tradition going. And Portage fire crews responded to 118 calls in the first quarter of 2026, according to a new report to the Public Safety Committee. The largest number of calls came from motor vehicle collisions, followed by structure fires, alarms, and a range of other emergency responses. The department is also moving forward with several equipment changes, including a new pumper purchase, a replacement wildland tender, and upgrades to rescue gear, and a response ATV. Alongside emergency calls, fire crews completed public education programs and routine inspections throughout the quarter. The report shows a steady level of activity as the fire department maintains both response and prevention efforts. In sports, in the NHL playoffs, the Colorado Avalanche topped the Minnesota Wild 5-2 to grab a 2-0 series lead in their second round series. Off the ice, the Toronto Maple Leafs scored a major win at the draft lottery, securing the first overall pick. Top prospect Gavin McKenna is widely expected to be in the mix, giving Toronto a chance to add elite young talent after a tough season. Meanwhile, the Winnipeg Jets will select 8th overall. Tonight in the playoffs, the Montreal Canadiens take on the Buffalo Sabres, while the Vegas Golden Knights host the Anaheim Ducks. Vegas leads that series 1-0. In baseball, the Tampa Bay Rays edge the Blue Jays 5-4. Teams will be back in action this afternoon. First pitch at around 12:10. 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
1: Mainly cloudy to start today with a chance of flurries this morning, then a few rain showers this afternoon before skies clear later on. The winds shift northwest around 20 with a high of 5, but it'll feel closer to minus 6 early on. Tonight, a few clouds with a low of minus 2. Looking ahead, tomorrow brings sunshine and a high of 12, warming up to 14 on Friday with a mix of sun and cloud. The weekend looks bright and sunny with highs near 10 to 13. Around the region, it's cloudy and minus 2 in Brandon. Winnipeg, mostly cloudy, minus 1. Right now in Portage, it's 0. Wind is out of the west, northwest, and the relative humidity 71%. 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

Stay country or die trying. Blake Shelton on Country 93. Coming up next, turn this truck around, Jordan Davis. And don't forget to head to the Country 93 Facebook page and enter in for your shot at a golden ticket.

0: 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Well, let's go check in with Chris Kitchen, who is at the downtown McDonald's location for McHappy Day.
1: McHappy Day is happening today across Canada, and I'm Chris Kitchen live downtown at McDonald's here in Portage, helping celebrate a day that really makes a difference for families. A portion of proceeds from menu items today will help support Ronald McDonald House Charities and other local children's charities. And for many Manitoba families, Ronald McDonald House has become a home away from home during some of the hardest moments of their lives. So instead of worrying about hotel costs or long drives back and forth, families can stay close to the child while they receive treatment in Winnipeg. And that support, folks, means everything. So whether it's your morning coffee run or your lunch with coworkers, or hey, how about a quick stop after school tonight to get the kids some ice cream? Every order is going to help. McHappy Day is happening today here at McDonald's, both the downtown Portage location and the West End location. And we'll be live through the morning here. Come say hi and bring us some fries. No, just kidding. Strictly for charity purposes, obviously.
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8: Mainly cloudy to start today with a chance of flurries this morning, then a few rain showers this afternoon before skies clear later on. The winds shift northwest around 20 with a high of 5, but it'll feel closer to minus 6 early on. Tonight, a few clouds with a low of minus 2. Looking ahead, tomorrow brings sunshine and a high of 12, warming up to 14 on Friday with a mix of sun and cloud. The weekend looks bright and sunny with highs near 10 to 13. Around the region, it's cloudy and minus 2 in Brandon. Winnipeg, mostly cloudy, minus 1. Right now in Portage, it's 0. Wind is out of the west, northwest.

0: Put It On Me. Sally Burrow is on Country 93. Good morning. Brittany Boschman here with you. Busy day today. We are live on location at McDonald's downtown here in Portage La Prairie. Also Golden Ticket. And I've had a lot of people phoning the phone line already. I've not given the cue to call yet. So once that cue to call happens, and it can be any time between now and 9 a.m., then it's your cue to call. So I'm just letting you know, I haven't given that cue to call yet. So you'll just have to wait till then. But let's check in with Chris Kitchen, who is live on location at the downtown McDonald's.
1: Well, I'm Chris Kitchen here at the downtown McDonald's, and it's McHappy Day today. And that means grabbing your morning coffee or your breakfast at McDonald's is doing a whole lot more than just waking you up. A portion of the proceeds from food and beverage sales today will go to support Ronald McDonald House charities and, of course, families with sick children who need to travel for medical care. Honestly, that's probably one of those causes that hits close to home for a lot of Manitoba families. When you've got a child in the hospital, the last thing you should be worrying about is whether where you're sleeping or how you're eating or how you're affording to stay close by. And that's exactly what Ronald McDonald House helps with. We're going to be live on location throughout the morning here at the McDonald's downtown for McHappy Day, but you can swing by here or the West End McDonald's as well. Come on in, go through the drive-thru. Everything counts. Say hi, grab a coffee, maybe even a Mighty McMuffin. And two hash browns. Why not? Because nobody stops at one. Every little bit helps all day today. So McHappy Day happening right now at McDonald's across Canada. And of course, right here in Portage La Prairie. We'd love to see you when you can come by.
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2: Cloudy with flurries early, showers later, then clearing, the high 5 degrees. Good morning, I'm Corey Canute. Red Dress Day was marked in Portage and Long Plain First Nation yesterday as community members gathered to honor missing and murdered Indigenous women, girls, and Two-Spirit people. In Portage, red dresses were placed throughout Island Park, while Long Plain hosted a separate walk focused on remembrance and support. Insight Mentor Program Coordinator Debbie Parker says the day brought both grief and connection for families.
3: Well, you know, it's always a sad day, but beautiful because everybody comes together to remember their own, and then we all have that bond. It's all a love bond.
2: Organizers say the events continue to grow each year with more people showing up to stand in solidarity. They add that the goal is to keep the memories alive and ensure those who are missing are never forgotten. The Portage La Prairie Fire Department is reporting a busy first quarter of 2026, with crews responding to 118 calls across the city and surrounding area. Motor vehicle collisions made up the largest share of responses, while fires, alarms, and other incidents kept crews active throughout the period. The report also highlights equipment upgrades, including a new pumper on the way, a replacement wildland tender, and ongoing repairs to other units damaged in last year's fire season. Officials say training and public education also continued through the quarter, along with regular inspections and permitting work across the community. Overall, the department says it remains consistently busy as it moves into the next stage of the year. And Portage firefighters are reporting a strong turnout for this year's bike auction in support of the Manitoba Burn Fund. The event has been a longtime community tradition and continues to draw donations and buyers from across the region. Curtis Rance shares details on how the day turned out and what it means for the fund's work.
4: We had our annual bike auction. We were able to raise $5,200 for the Manitoba Burn Fund. So we always expect around that $5,000 range. So we exceeded that and we're pretty happy about that.
2: Around 170 bikes were sold, with every one of them finding a new owner by the end of the day. In sports, the Toronto Maple Leafs landed the first overall pick in the NHL draft lottery despite just an 8.5% chance. Early projections have top prospect Gavin McKenna as a leading candidate to go first overall, though the Leafs say they haven't made a final decision yet. The Jets will select 8th overall in this year's draft. In the Stanley Cup playoffs, the Colorado Avalanche beat the Minnesota Wild 5-2 to take a 2-0 lead in their second round series. Coming up tonight, the Montreal Canadiens visit the Buffalo Sabres at 6. Later, the Vegas Golden Knights host the Anaheim Ducks at 8:30, with Vegas leading that series 1-0. In Major League Baseball, the Tampa Bay Rays edge the Blue Jays 5-4. The Jays back in action this afternoon, wrapping up their series in Tampa. First pitch at around 12:10. 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
2: Mainly cloudy to start today with a chance of flurries this morning, then a few rain showers this afternoon before skies clear later on. The winds shift northwest around 20 with a high of 5, but it'll feel closer to minus 6 early on. Tonight, a few clouds with a low of minus 2. Looking ahead, tomorrow brings sunshine and a high of 12, warming up to 14 on Friday with a mix of sun and cloud. The weekend looks bright and sunny, with highs near 10 to 13. Around the region, it's mostly cloudy and minus 1 in Brandon. Some light snow in Winnipeg at minus 1. Right now in Portage, cloudy skies. It's 0, wind out of the west northwest at 11. The relative humidity 75%. Sun or storm, you can find the area's official forecast on the free Portage Online app. I'm Corey Canute.
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1: All right, good morning. Brittany Boschman here with you. And we're going to go to the phone lines. Good morning, Country 93, your caller number one. All right, next caller. Hi, Country 93, your caller number two. Try again. Good morning, Country 93, your caller number three. Try one more time. Looking for caller number four. Good morning, Country 93, your caller number four. And looking for caller number five. Good morning, Country 93, your caller number five. Try again. Caller number six. Good morning, Country 93, your caller number six. All right, caller number seven. Good morning, Country 93, your caller number seven. All right, good morning, Country 93, your caller number eight. So close. All right, next caller. Good morning, Country 93. Who's this?
2: It's Shelly.
1: Hi, Shelly. Guess what? Your caller number nine. Yes, you are. Congratulations.
2: Awesome. Thank you.
1: You're welcome. What would you do with $10,000, Shelly?
2: I think I'd go on a good vacation.
1: Anywhere particular?
2: Sky's the limit, right?
1: Sky is the limit. Yes, I agree with you. I agree with you. Well, congratulations. You are caller number nine this morning. You're going to have your shot at $10,000 on May the 12th.
2: Okay, thank you very much.
1: You're welcome. Can you hold the phone line for a moment?
2: Sure could.
1: Thank you. All right, well, Shelly is walking away with a golden ticket and her shot at $10,000. That could be you. Remember, I'm giving away a second golden ticket. All you have to do is head to the Country 93 Facebook page and comment. What are you most looking forward to this summer? And you'll have your shot just before 9 a.m.
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6: Mainly cloudy to start today with a chance of flurries this morning, then a few rain showers this afternoon before skies clear later on. The winds shift northwest around 20 with a high of 5, but it'll feel closer to minus 6 early on. Tonight, a few clouds with a low of minus 2. Looking ahead, tomorrow brings sunshine and a high of 12. Warming up to 14 on Friday with a mix of sun and cloud. The weekend looks bright and sunny with highs near 10 to 13. Around the region, it's mostly cloudy and minus 1 in Brandon. Some light snow in Winnipeg at minus 1. Right now in Portage, cloudy skies. It's 0 wind out of the west, northwest at 11. The relative humidity, 75%. Sun or storm, you can find the area's official forecast on the free Portage Online app. I'm Corey Canute.
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0: Smith, a Country 93. Good morning. Brittany Boschman here with you. And just at the top of the hour, we gave away our golden ticket on air to Shelly Smith. So congratulations to her. She's got herself a golden ticket. Like I said, though, you still have time to get a golden ticket by heading to the Country 93 Facebook page. I'm giving away another one just before 9 a.m. Plus tomorrow, Ryan Simpson live on location at Portage Supermarket, where he's going to be taking ballots and entrance for your shot at a golden ticket. But let's head on over to downtown McDonald's, where Chris Kitchen is live on location for McHappy Day.
1: I'm Chris Kitchen, live on location. Today's the day, Portage. It's McHappy Day at McDonald's, and every burger, coffee, french fry, hash brown, or English McMuffin, well, even the Happy Meal helps support families through Ronald McDonald House Charities and other children's local charities. We'll be live throughout the morning from the downtown location. And so stop on by and say hi. 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Help make a difference for families who just need a little extra support right here in Manitoba. Over 100 families in our area alone have taken advantage of Ronald McDonald House. And in the times that they need it, it's so good that it's there. It's one of those days where lunch, breakfast, or even a snack can actually help somebody out. So pick up some coffee and muffins for the office. I see somebody here I know from another office grabbing muffins and doing that for her office. Why don't you do that too? Kind of a challenge out there right now. Let's see who can bring the most muffins to their office this morning to help support McHappy Day. And if you're heading out for supper tonight with the kids, hey, make it McDonald's. Jump on by. It doesn't matter if you go through the drive-thru or if you come inside or even just round up your bill. Every little bit helps. It's McHappy Day here in Portage La Prairie, and we'll see you at the downtown McDonald's.
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1: Scared of getting sober, Josh Ross on Country 93. Brittany Boschman here, and it's Make Happy Day today. So head on down and see Chris Kitchen, who's live on a location, and also Ryan Simpson is there as well. And today is a great day to grab a coffee, maybe a hash brown or a McMuffin, or even just a snack, because it's McHappy Day. 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It's simple. 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
1: Flurries this morning, chance of showers later, then clearing, the high plus 5. Good morning, I'm Corey Canute. Communities in Portage and Long Plain First Nation came together yesterday for Red Dress Day, holding separate walks to raise awareness and support families. Despite cold weather, both events saw strong turnout, with participants walking, gathering, and reflecting on the meaning behind the day. Alyssa Francis, a preservation worker, says the response from the community was encouraging.
2: It was a pretty good turnout. We thought, you know, it might not because it's so cold, but I'm really glad everyone kind of dressed for the weather and were able to show up because that's honestly what matters.
1: Organizers say showing up is an important step in raising awareness and supporting those affected. They add that continued participation is key to keeping the message of Red Dress Day strong. A community fundraiser in Portage is continuing to make a difference for burn victims and their families. The annual bike auction has been running for decades and remains a key source of support for the Manitoba Burn Fund. Curtis Rance outlines how the program helps people and where the money goes.
3: The Burn Fund is a charity that we help educate nurses, doctors. We also help with treatment of burn victims. We help with educating for prevention of being burned. We also help send kids that have been burned go to Camp Phoenix.
1: The auction has now reached its 46th year and continues to grow through community support. Organizers say they are grateful for everyone who donates, attends, and helps keep the tradition going. And Portage fire crews responded to 118 calls in the first quarter of 2026, according to a new report to the Public Safety Committee. The largest number of calls came from motor vehicle collisions, followed by structure fires, alarms, and a range of other emergency responses. The department is also moving forward with several equipment changes, including a new pumper purchase, a replacement wildland tender, and upgrades to rescue gear, and a response ATV. Alongside emergency calls, fire crews completed public education programs and routine inspections throughout the quarter. The report shows a steady level of activity as the fire department maintains both response and prevention efforts. In sports, in the NHL playoffs, the Colorado Avalanche topped the Minnesota Wild 5-2 to grab a 2-0 series lead in their second round series. Off the ice, the Toronto Maple Leafs scored a major win at the draft lottery, securing the first overall pick. Top prospect Gavin McKenna is widely expected to be in the mix, giving Toronto a chance to add elite young talent after a tough season. Meanwhile, the Winnipeg Jets will select 8th overall. Tonight in the playoffs, the Montreal Canadiens take on the Buffalo Sabres, while the Vegas Golden Knights host the Anaheim Ducks. Vegas leads that series 1-0. In baseball, the Tampa Bay Rays edge the Blue Jays 5-4. Teams will be back in action this afternoon. First pitch at around 12:10. Stream us anytime from anywhere for your complete local news experience. 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
1: Mainly cloudy to start today with a chance of flurries this morning, then a few rain showers this afternoon before skies clear later on. The winds shift northwest around 20 with a high of 5, but it'll feel closer to minus 6 early on. Tonight, a few clouds with a low of minus 2. Looking ahead, tomorrow brings sunshine and a high of 12, warming up to 14 on Friday with a mix of sun and cloud. The weekend looks bright and sunny with highs near 10 to 13. Around the region, it's mostly cloudy and minus 1 in Brandon. Some light snow in Winnipeg at minus 1. Right now in Portage, cloudy skies at 0, wind out of the west, northwest at 11. The relative humidity, 75%. Sun or storm, you can find the area's official forecast on the free Portage Online app. I'm Corey Canute.
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out, it'll sit right here on this land. And you could leave town a rich man. And he said, boys, whatever you're offering, it won't be a

0: Dirt Cheap, Cody Johnson, Country 93, Brittany Boschman here with you. Good morning. And we're going to head on over to McDonald's where Chris Kitchen is live on location for McHappy Days.
1: It's Chris Kitchen broadcasting you live from the downtown McDonald's. And all right, Portage, if you've needed an excuse to grab fries today or hash browns this morning, congratulations, I'm officially giving you one. It's McHappy Day here at McDonald's, and that means every coffee, burger, Happy Meal, McFlurry, or late morning, I probably shouldn't, but I will anyway, snack, runs and helps support McDonald's House charities and families across Manitoba. And honestly, this may be the only day of the year when ordering extra nuggets feel like community service and your wife can't tell you no. We'll be live throughout the morning down here at the McDonald's downtown, hanging out, having fun, supporting a really important cause. You know, Ronald McDonald House helps families stay close to their children while they receive medical care far from home. And over 100 families right here in the central region have been able to take a part of that. And that support means absolutely everything to them. So this morning, whether it's breakfast, lunch, coffee, or just an emergency hash brown situation, swing on by McDonald's today and help out with McHappy Day. And yes, folks, calories consumed for charity totally count differently. I'm pretty sure that's some kind of science.

0: Change My Mind, Riley Green, Country 93, Brittany Boschman here with you. And Mother's Day, 4 days away from today. Yeah, it's a little reminder that you might want to start thinking about what you're going to do for mom. It could be breakfast in bed, a homemade card, maybe cleaning up the house, or just letting mom put her feet up for a little while. Let me tell you, and quality time, those things matter more to a mom than anything. And I know for me, I'm really excited for Mother's Day. All I said was I wanted breakfast to put my feet up, have a hot cup of coffee, and maybe read my book and go for ice cream with the kids. So yeah, just to put my feet up. And I know moms out there, if you're listening, just to put your feet up and not have to do anything for that day while dad takes care of it and takes care of the kids, it means more than anything. So make sure you're taking that into account, dads and kids, when you are planning for mom. And just so you know, the Portage Regional Library also has cards kits available between now and May the 9th. So you can head on down and grab a homemade card kit so that you can make mom a special treat.
1: You ever feel like you're the last one to know what's going on?

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9: Mainly cloudy to start today with a chance of flurries this morning, then a few rain showers this afternoon before skies clear later on. The winds shift northwest around 20 with a high of 5, but it'll feel closer to minus 6 early on. Tonight, a few clouds with a low of minus 2. Looking ahead, tomorrow brings sunshine and a high of 12, warming up to 14 on Friday with a mix of sun and cloud. The weekend looks bright and sunny with highs near 10 to 13. Around the region, it's mostly cloudy and minus 1 in Brandon. Some light snow in Winnipeg at minus 1. Right now in Portage, cloudy skies. It's 0, wind out of the west, northwest at 11. The relative humidity, 75%. Sun or storm, you can find the area's official forecast on the free Portage Online app. I'm Corey Canute.
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0: Nobody Roads, Josh Stump on Country 93. Brittany Boschman here with you. And we're going to check in with Chris Kitchen, who is live on location at McDonald's in downtown Portage for McHappy Day.
1: Well, I'm Chris Kitchen here live from the downtown McDonald's. And one thing Portage has always been really good at is showing up when it matters. And today, folks, it's one of those days, and I need you to do just that. I need you to show up because it does matter. It's McHappy Day at McDonald's, and all day long, people like yourself are stopping in for coffees. They're grabbing lunch

0: show up because it does matter. It's McHappy Day at McDonald's, and all day long, people like yourself are stopping in for coffees. They're grabbing lunch for the office. They're taking the kids out for supper. Or honestly, just like me, they'll find a reason to get one or two or three McFlurries before noon. And the beautiful part is every order is going to help support Ronald McDonald House charities and families with children receiving medical treatment. 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There's comfort, support, meals, places to stay, and most importantly, it helps families stay together when they need to the most. So today is one of those easy ways to do something good. 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Be generous, bring the kids by after school. We'll be down here live throughout the morning on CFRY and Country 93. And judging by the smell of the fries already drifting through this room, this may become a very dangerous day for all of us.
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2: Cloudy with flurries early, showers later, then clearing, the high 5 degrees. Good morning, I'm Corey Canute. Red Dress Day was marked in Portage and Long Plain First Nation yesterday as community members gathered to honor missing and murdered Indigenous women, girls, and Two-Spirit people. In Portage, red dresses were placed throughout Island Park, while Long Plain hosted a separate walk focused on remembrance and support. Insight Mentor Program Coordinator Debbie Parker says the day brought both grief and connection for families.
3: Well, you know, it's always a sad day, but beautiful because everybody comes together to remember their own, and then we all have that bond. It's all a love bond.
2: Organizers say the events continue to grow each year, with more people showing up to stand in solidarity. They add that the goal is to keep the memories alive and ensure those who are missing are never forgotten. The Portage La Prairie Fire Department is reporting a busy first quarter of 2026, with crews responding to 118 calls across the city and surrounding area. Motor vehicle collisions made up the largest share of responses, while fires, alarms, and other incidents kept crews active throughout the period. The report also highlights equipment upgrades, including a new pumper on the way, a replacement wildland tender, and ongoing repairs to other units damaged in last year's fire season. Officials say training and public education also continued through the quarter, along with regular inspections and permitting work across the community. Overall, the department says it remains consistently busy as it moves into the next stage of the year. And Portage firefighters are reporting a strong turnout for this year's bike auction in support of the Manitoba Burn Fund. The event has been a longtime community tradition and continues to draw donations and buyers from across the region. Curtis Rance shares details on how the day turned out and what it means for the fund's work.
4: We had our annual bike auction. We were able to raise $5,200 for the Manitoba Burn Fund, so we always expect around that $5,000 range, so we exceeded that and we're pretty happy about that.
2: Around 170 bikes were sold, with every one of them finding a new owner by the end of the day. In sports, the Toronto Maple Leafs landed the first overall pick in the NHL draft lottery despite just an 8.5% chance. Early projections have top prospect Gavin McKenna as a leading candidate to go first overall, though the Leafs say they haven't made a final decision yet. The Jets will select 8th overall in this year's draft. In the Stanley Cup playoffs, the Colorado Avalanche beat the Minnesota Wild 5-2 to take a 2-0 lead in their second round series. Coming up tonight, the Montreal Canadiens visit the Buffalo Sabres at 6. Later, the Vegas Golden Knights host the Anaheim Ducks at 8:30, with Vegas leading that series 1-0. In Major League Baseball, the Tampa Bay Rays edged the Blue Jays 5-4. The Jays back in action this afternoon, wrapping up their series in Tampa, first pitch at around 12:10. Access local news anytime and anywhere. 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
2: Mainly cloudy to start today, with a chance of flurries this morning, then a few rain showers this afternoon before skies clear later on. The winds shift northwest around 20 with a high of 5, but it'll feel closer to minus 6 early on. Tonight, a few clouds with a low of minus 2. Looking ahead, tomorrow brings sunshine and a high of 12, warming up to 14 on Friday with a mix of sun and cloud. The weekend looks bright and sunny, with highs near 10 to 13. Around the region, it's mostly cloudy and minus 1 in Brandon. Some light snow in Winnipeg at minus 1. Right now in Portage, cloudy skies at 0, wind out of the west northwest at 11. The relative humidity 75%. Sun or storm, you can find the area's official forecast on the free Portage Online app. I'm Corey Canute.
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the house, Dean Brody on Country 93. Brittany Boschman here, and it's McHappy Day today, so make sure you head on down to McDonald's, either the downtown location or the west side of Portage location, because today's a great day to grab a coffee, a burger, or even just a snack. And all day long, a portion of the proceeds from every single item on the menu at McDonald's is going towards an incredible cause, supporting Ronald McDonald House Manitoba. Now, those funds help provide essential support for families with ill or injured children, everything from a place to stay to meals to mental health and wellness programs. And it means families can stay close together and focus on what really matters, their child's health when they're going through a health struggle. So whether it's your morning coffee run, maybe you're going to grab some lunch on the go, or dinner for the family tonight, it's all about making a difference. It's simple. Eat, drink, and help support families right here in Manitoba. It's Make a Happy Day, and we're going to go and check in with Ryan Simpson a little later.

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1: That's Tennille Arts with Don't Ruin Flowers right here on Country 93. Good morning, everybody. Chris Kitchen here with you. Just getting back from my live on location at the McDonald's downtown. Make happy day today. 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
5: Mainly cloudy to start today with a chance of flurries this morning, then a few rain showers this afternoon before skies clear later on. The winds shift northwest around 20 with a high of 5, but it'll feel closer to minus 6 early on. Tonight, a few clouds with a low of minus 2. Looking ahead, tomorrow brings sunshine and a high of 12. Warming up to 14 on Friday with a mix of sun and cloud. The weekend looks bright and sunny with highs near 10 to 13. Around the region, it's mostly cloudy and minus 1 in Brandon. Some light snow in Winnipeg at minus 1. Right now in Portage, cloudy skies. It's 0 wind out of the west, northwest at 11. The relative humidity, 75%. Sun or storm, you can find the area's official forecast on the free Portage Online app. I'm Corey Canute.
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left here, boy. 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I just rolled my eyes and I said, Daddy,

recycling. And as far as the schools go, well, the kids are going to all be off on Friday. Turns out it's an administrative day, so the kids will have a day in which moms and dads are now going to have to figure out what to do with them.

0: That's Tay Bay with That's Gonna Leave a Memory right here on Country 93. I'm Chris Kitchen here with you this morning. Was live on location in the McDonald's downtown, and it was McHappy Day today. So it was a really cool thing to be down there watching people come in, getting all kinds of items, some of them buying stuff for the entire office. And it all goes to a great charity. Of course, that's Ronald McDonald House in Winnipeg. It's in place to help people who have kids in Children's Hospital, giving them a chance to be by their kids. They provide meals, they provide comfort, they provide a place to sleep, they provide extra care, and even just the chance to talk to other families in the same position. Ronald McDonald House is a great charity, and you can help support it with McHappy Day today. Anything you buy will go towards that, and that's what I'm suggesting. Head on out there, either the West End McDonald's here in Portage or the downtown one. Get some muffins for the entire office, and you can be the good guy today.
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2: Mainly cloudy to start today with a chance of flurries this morning, then a few rain showers this afternoon before skies clear later on. The winds shift northwest around 20 with a high of 5, but it'll feel closer to minus 6 early on. Tonight, a few clouds with a low of minus 2. Looking ahead, tomorrow brings sunshine and a high of 12, warming up to 14 on Friday with a mix of sun and cloud. The weekend looks bright and sunny, with highs near 10 to 13. Around the region, it's mostly cloudy and plus 3 degrees in Brandon. Some light snow falling in the Winnipeg region. It's minus 1. Right now in Portage, under cloudy skies, plus 2 degrees. The wind out of the northwest at 22 and the relative humidity is at 64%. 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

0: Frechette, Dirt Road In 'Em, right here on Country 93. I'm Chris Kitchen here with you on this Tuesday morning, taking a look around outside. It's kind of one of those days that you can't really feel happy about. It's cold. It's not going to get much warmer. There's a chance of flurries. All those things that we were just hoping spring would take care of, but spring isn't exactly coming. But one that you can be happy about, Make Happy Day. It's happening at McDonald's today. The West End, the downtown. Anything you buy today goes to help Ronald McDonald Charities in Winnipeg.
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1: Flurries this morning, chance of showers later, then clearing, the high plus 5. Good morning, I'm Corey Canute. Communities in Portage and Long Plain First Nation came together yesterday for Red Dress Day, holding separate walks to raise awareness and support families. Despite cold weather, both events saw strong turnout, with participants walking, gathering, and reflecting on the meaning behind the day. Alyssa Francis, a preservation worker, says the response from the community was encouraging.
2: It was a pretty good turnout. We thought, you know, it might not because it's so cold, but I'm really glad everyone kind of dressed for the weather and were able to show up because that's honestly what matters.
1: Organizers say showing up is an important step in raising awareness and supporting those affected. They add that continued participation is key to keeping the message of Red Dress Day strong. A community fundraiser in Portage is continuing to make a difference for burn victims and their families. The annual bike auction has been running for decades and remains a key source of support for the Manitoba Burn Fund. Curtis Rance outlines how the program helps people and where the money goes.
3: The Burn Fund is a charity that we help educate nurses, doctors. We also help with treatment of burn victims. We help with educating for prevention of being burned. We also help send kids that have been burned go to Camp Phoenix.
1: The auction has now reached its 46th year and continues to grow through community support. Organizers say they are grateful for everyone who donates, attends, and helps keep the tradition going. And Portage fire crews responded to 118 calls in the first quarter of 2026, according to a new report to the Public Safety Committee. The largest number of calls came from motor vehicle collisions, followed by structure fires, alarms, and a range of other emergencies.

0: emergency responses. The department is also moving forward with several equipment changes, including a new pumper purchase, a replacement wildland tender, and upgrades to rescue gear and a response ATV. Alongside emergency calls, fire crews completed public education programs and routine inspections throughout the quarter. The report shows a steady level of activity as the fire department maintains both response and prevention efforts. McHappy Day is bringing support for families with sick children across Canada, with all McDonald's menu item purchases helping raise funds for Ronald McDonald House programs. Here in Portage, residents are encouraged to take part by stopping into either location and ordering any item. CEO of Ronald McDonald House Manitoba, Wendy Galligan, had this to say.
1: McHappy Day is an incredible day where our founding and forever partner of McDonald's come together with owner operators, managers, crew, customers, community to raise essential funds for the Ronald McDonald House mission. And certainly in Manitoba, our incredible owner operators and their team do a fantastic job of awareness and raising important funds for families who are faced with childhood illness or injury.
0: The campaign supports families who must travel for medical care for their children, helping with accommodation, meals, and other essential needs. Officials say even small purchases on McHappy Day go a long way in keeping families together during medical crises. In sports, in the NHL playoffs, the Colorado Avalanche topped the Minnesota Wild 5-2 to grab a 2-0 series lead in their second-round series. Off the ice, the Toronto Maple Leafs scored a major win at the draft lottery, securing the first overall pick. Top prospect Gavin McKenna is widely expected to be in the mix, giving Toronto a chance to add elite young talent after a tough season. Meanwhile, the Winnipeg Jets will select 8th overall. Tonight in the playoffs, the Montreal Canadiens take on the Buffalo Sabres, while the Vegas Golden Knights host the Anaheim Ducks. Vegas leads that series 1-0. In baseball, the Tampa Bay Rays edge the Blue Jays 5-4. Teams will be back in action this afternoon. First pitch at around 12:10. 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
0: Mainly cloudy to start today with a chance of flurries this morning, then a few rain showers this afternoon before skies clear later on.

0: The winds shift northwest around 20 with a high of 5, but it'll feel closer to minus 6 early on. Tonight, a few clouds with a low of minus 2. Looking ahead, tomorrow brings sunshine and a high of 12. Warming up to 14 on Friday with a mix of sun and cloud. The weekend looks bright and sunny with highs near 10 to 13. Around the region, it's mostly cloudy and plus 3 degrees in Brandon. Some light snow falling in the Winnipeg region. It's minus 1. Right now in Portage, under cloudy skies, plus 2 degrees. The wind out of the northwest at 22 and the relative humidity is at 64%. 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

Ian Griffiths with Just Being Me on Country 93. I'm Chris Kitchen here with you on this Wednesday morning. We're into the 10 o'clock hour. Today is Garbage Day 3. 3B has the recycling. It's also School Day 5. And just a reminder to the parents that the kids are off school this Friday. It is going to be an administrative day. So you're going to have to figure out something to do with the little ones. Don't forget about the golden ticket. We gave one away this morning here in Country 93. And we'll do it again tomorrow and Friday with Brittany Boschman. Make sure you're tuned in to listen to win that. Somebody could be walking away from our big event at Tavern United on the 12th with $10,000 in their pockets.

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7: Mainly cloudy to start today with a chance of flurries this morning, then a few rain showers this afternoon before skies clear later on. The winds shift northwest around 20 with a high of 5, but it'll feel closer to minus 6 early on. Tonight, a few clouds with a low of minus 2. Looking ahead, tomorrow brings sunshine and a high of 12. Warming up to 14 on Friday with a mix of sun and cloud. The weekend looks bright and sunny with highs near 10 to 13. Around the region, it's mostly cloudy and plus 3 degrees in Brandon. Some light snow falling in the Winnipeg region. It's minus 1. Right now in Portage, under cloudy skies, plus 2 degrees. The wind out of the northwest at 22 and the relative humidity is at 64%. 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

Mess and Trouble here on Country 93. I'm Chris Kitchen here with you this morning. Unfortunately, last night, the Blue Jays were not able to get the game win that they were hoping for. And that was up against the Tampa Bay Rays. 4-3, as I believe is the final score there. But it's only the beginning of the year. The Blue Jays can keep coming back from that.

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2: Mainly cloudy to start today with a chance of flurries this morning, then a few rain showers this afternoon before skies clear later on. The winds shift northwest around 20 with a high of 5, but it'll feel closer to minus 6 early on. Tonight, a few clouds with a low of minus 2. Looking ahead, tomorrow brings sunshine and a high of 12, warming up to 14 on Friday with a mix of sun and cloud. The weekend looks bright and sunny with highs near 10 to 13. Around the region, it's mostly cloudy and plus 3 degrees in Brandon. Some light snow falling in the Winnipeg region. It's minus 1. Right now in Portage, under cloudy skies, plus 2 degrees. The wind out of the northwest at 22 and the relative humidity is at 64%. 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

0: Tipping Point right here on Country 93. I'm Chris Kitchen here with you. Just got back a little while ago from McHappy Day over at the McDonald's downtown. And McHappy Day is being celebrated across Canada. So that, of course, includes our two locations here, the West End and downtown, watching people come all morning, some of them picking up multiple items, like multiple muffins and cookies and things to take back to their office. What a great idea. Everything on the menu, something, portion of it, whatever you want to say, it will all go towards helping Ronald McDonald House. And that is a big, important project because families are always in need of a place to stay, especially if they want to be close by to their loved ones. And not just a place to stay, they provide food, they provide information, and they provide opportunities for families to talk to other families who are in the same situation. So that's McHappy Day. You can help support Ronald McDonald House by just buying anything off the menu the entire day today.
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2: Cloudy with flurries early, showers later, then clearing, the high 5 degrees. Good morning, I'm Corey Canute. Red Dress Day was marked in Portage and Long Plain First Nation yesterday as community members gathered to honor missing and murdered Indigenous women, girls, and Two-Spirit people. In Portage, red dresses were placed throughout Island Park, while Long Plain hosted a separate walk focused on remembrance and support. Insight Mentor Program Coordinator Debbie Parker says the day brought both grief and connection for families.
3: Well, you know, it's always a sad day, but beautiful because everybody comes together to remember their own, and then we all have that bond. It's all a love bond.
2: Organizers say the events continue to grow each year, with more people showing up to stand in solidarity. They add that the goal is to keep the memories alive and ensure those who are missing are never forgotten. The Portage-La Prairie Fire Department is reporting a busy first quarter of 2026, with crews responding to 118 calls across the city and surrounding area. Motor vehicle collisions.

0: made up the largest share of responses, while fires, alarms, and other incidents kept crews active throughout the period. The report also highlights equipment upgrades, including a new pumper on the way, a replacement wildland tender, and ongoing repairs to other units damaged in last year's fire season. Officials say training and public education also continued through the quarter, along with regular inspections and permitting work across the community. Overall, the department says it remains consistently busy as it moves into the next stage of the year. And Portage firefighters are reporting a strong turnout for this year's bike auction in support of the Manitoba Burn Fund. The event has been a longtime community tradition and continues to draw donations and buyers from across the region. Curtis Rance shares details on how the day turned out and what it means for the fund's work.
1: We had our annual bike auction. We were able to raise $5,200 for the Manitoba Burn Fund. So we always expect around that $5,000 range. So we exceeded that and we're pretty happy about that.
0: Around 170 bikes were sold, with every one of them finding a new owner by the end of the day. In sports, the Toronto Maple Leafs landed the first overall pick in the NHL draft lottery despite just an 8.5% chance. Early projections have top prospect Gavin McKenna as a leading candidate to go first overall, though the Leafs say they haven't made a final decision yet. The Jets will select eighth overall in this year's draft. In the Stanley Cup playoffs, the Colorado Avalanche beat the Minnesota Wild 5-2 to take a 2-0 lead in their second-round series. Coming up tonight, the Montreal Canadiens visit the Buffalo Sabres at 6. Later, the Vegas Golden Knights host the Anaheim Ducks at 8:30, with Vegas leading that series 1-0. In Major League Baseball, the Tampa Bay Rays edged the Blue Jays 5-4. The Jays back in action this afternoon, wrapping up their series in Tampa. First pitch at around 12:10. 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
0: Mainly cloudy to start today, with a chance of flurries this morning, then a few rain showers this afternoon before skies clear later on. The winds shift northwest around 20 with a high of 5, but it'll feel closer to minus 6 early on. Tonight, a few clouds with a low of minus 2. Looking ahead, tomorrow brings sunshine and a high of 12. Warming up to 14 on Friday with a mix of sun and cloud. The weekend looks bright and sunny with highs near 10 to 13. Around the region, it's mostly cloudy and plus 3 degrees in Brandon. Some light snow falling in the Winnipeg region. It's minus 1. Right now in Portage, under cloudy skies, plus 2 degrees. The wind out of the northwest at 22 and the relative humidity is at 64%. 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

on Country 93. It's 11 o'clock hour on this Wednesday morning, and we're coming up to Saturday. And if a good idea on Saturday includes chrome, classic cars, loud engines, and maybe a little BBQ smell in the air, well, I've got something for you. Not this Saturday, but May the 23rd in Woodridge, Manitoba at the M.A. Quarrel Community Park. It's the fifth annual car show on the Ridge, and it's rolling into town. Everything you can think of on wheels. Cars, trucks, motorcycles, rat rods, tractors, race cars, even those projects that have probably been sitting in the garage that people swear they'll finish someday. You can check that out once again at MA Quarrel Park Community Park in Woodridge, Manitoba, May the 23rd. It's the fifth annual car show on the Ridge.

0: Good morning. It's Brittany Boschman live on location here at the downtown McDonald's. We're here for McHappy Day all day long. Every time you order from McDonald's, you're helping support families right here in our communities. A portion of proceeds from food and drink sales goes towards Ronald McDonald House Charities today. It's one of those super easy ways to make a difference. So whether you're picking up your morning coffee, maybe you're going to come stop by, say hi, grab some lunch, or you're going through the drive-thru. And I just went back there and there's a familiar face working the drive-through, Counselor Farron Nichols. So come on by, say hi to him. It's all part of the fun. So if you were thinking about making a McDonald's run anyways, today's the best option to do it. Feel good, get some good food, and make a difference for a great cause.
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9: Mainly cloudy to start today with a chance of flurries this morning, then a few rain showers this afternoon before skies clear later on. The winds shift northwest around 20 with a high of 5, but it'll feel closer to minus 6 early on. Tonight, a few clouds with a low of minus 2. Looking ahead, tomorrow brings sunshine and a high of 12. Warming up to 14 on Friday with a mix of sun and cloud. The weekend looks bright and sunny with highs near 10 to 13. Around the region, it's mostly cloudy and plus 3 degrees in Brandon. Some light snow falling in the Winnipeg region. It's minus 1. Right now in Portage, under cloudy skies, plus 2 degrees. The wind out of the northwest at 22 and the relative humidity is at 64%. 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

Put together from the James Barker Band here on Country 93. Is your brain already halfway into vacation mode? Mine is. I'm already thinking about my nap this afternoon. But you know what? Not alone. None of us are alone in this because we have got two great opportunities for you. First of all, it's Country 93's Pack Your Bags with Porter contest. The other one is See More Canada online auction starting today.

That's going to be a whole lot of reasons to start dreaming about getaway. 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But the only way to get onto that is by listening online. The code word will drop onto the Country 93 stream. And you just got to be listening to see when it comes, then enter onto portageonline.com. And if you've caught the travel bug, well, Seymour Canada online auction is begun and you can go bid on items right now. Lakeside retreats, city escapes, dining, adventures, attractions, staycation ideas are right across Canada. Manitoba, Saskatchewan, Alberta, BC, Ontario. It's all part of helping people discover more of our great country.

0: Counselor Farrah Nickel. How you doing?
1: Good, good. Good morning, Brittany. Good morning, Portage.
0: So you're volunteering. You're working the window right now.
1: Absolutely. And the working part is I'm in progress, right? What a great day down here. Smiles everywhere and lots of folks stopping in and recognizing at the window, and such a great cause.
0: Yeah, and let's talk a little bit about that cause. Now, we have residents in Portage La Prairie, and last year alone, there were 100 families from Portage who actually accessed Ronald McDonald House.
1: It's an unbelievable, the whole organization. And you know, and I've said this before, it's touched our family in that we had a grandson that had some surgery done a few years ago, and it was major. And they came from Nunavut, our son and daughter-in-law, down with him to Ottawa. And I'll tell you, it just gave them a place of belonging. And it was so attached to the hospital. It was great. And so this is a special day for not only myself, but our family.
0: Yeah. And so you're working the window. You've had lots of people coming in. Farron has a big smile on his face. Let me tell you, Travis from RBC, he is making coffees for everyone and keeping everyone happy this morning. But, you know, it's just great to see local people coming out and celebrating this day and getting people to come by.
1: I love it. It's great. And if you get a chance, folks, stop in. Lunchtime's coming. And, you know, every bit, anything that you order today is very helpful for the organization. And we appreciate it very much.
0: Absolutely. Come on down. I'm here live on location till 1. Going to hang out with Farron and also Travis back there. We're going to cook up a storm. And just come by, say hi, and make a donation because it's so important. Again, we have many families in Portage La Prairie who have accessed Ronald McDonald House. So it's just so important to come down. Grab a Happy Meal for the kids over lunch hour and come say hi.
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8: Today's mainly cloudy with a small chance of showers. It'll clear later as the day goes on and high of 5. Tonight, a few clouds. Wind will become light late this evening with a low of -2. We'll have wind chill of -6 overnight. Tomorrow's sunny and a mix of sun and cloud in the afternoon. High of 12. Wind chills -5 tomorrow morning. And tomorrow night is cloudy periods with low of -2. Friday, a mix of sun and cloud. High of 14.

Good morning. It's Brittany Boschman live on location here for McHappy Days at the downtown location of McDonald's here in Portage La Prairie. 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

0: 18. Cloudy periods Friday night, low of minus 1. 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

0: Matt Lang and Getcha right here on Country 93. Well, that's it. I'm wrapping things up here this morning. I'll be back tomorrow morning at 9 o'clock to kick off the second half of that morning. You can join Brittany Boschman first thing tomorrow morning at 6 for the morning show. And don't forget, folks, keep listening here to Country 93 for your chance to win a golden ticket.
1: Good morning. It's Brittany Boschman live on location here at the Portage Downtown McDonald's. It's McHappy Day, and today your coffee, your fries, even your Big Mac can make a real difference right here in Manitoba. A portion of proceeds from every McDonald's menu item sold today goes directly to supporting the Ronald McDonald House in Winnipeg, a true home away from home for families who have to travel to the city so their child can receive medical care at nearby hospitals, including HSC Children's Hospital. While families are facing some of their hardest days, the Ronald McDonald House provides comfort and stability, accommodations, meals, transportation, and support services so they can stay together, just minutes away from their child's bedside. It's open 24/7 all year long, helping ease both the financial and emotional stress of being away from home during a medical crisis. And if you want to help locally, it's simple. Just head to either McDonald's locations in Portage today. You can come on down to the downtown McDonald's, come say hi to me, or you can head to the West McDonald's. You can purchase any menu item, round up your order, grab some McDonald's Happy McDonald's merchandise, because they have Happy merchandise here. I see some hats, a fanny pack, some socks. There's so much. But every little bit adds up to support families who need it the most. So today, when you stop at McDonald's, know you're not just grabbing a meal. You're helping keep families together when it matters most.
2: Producers in designated areas in Alberta and Saskatchewan looking to use strychnine for Richardson ground squirrel control can now take part in the online training program. The self-directed training program is being delivered through the Saskatchewan Association of Rural Municipalities. SARM's Director of Capacity, Building and Programs, Dustin Resch, says it covers four main chapters.
3: Biology and control of Richardson's ground squirrel, how to read strychnine labels and use strychnine in a producer context. There's a chapter on integrated pest management and particularly paying attention to non-target species and how to ensure that non-target species aren't, of course, captured by the bait and the like. And lastly, there's a chapter on the strychnine stewardship program that's run by each respective government.
2: There is also a chapter on post-application monitoring and disposal. A limited supply of strychnine is expected to be available in early June. Links to register can be found in the story on our website. For Golden West, I'm Glendalee Allen Vossler.
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1: Good afternoon, I'm Mike Bloom. The RM of St. Francis Xavier is laying out its 2026 financial plan with a focus on balanced taxes and long-term growth. Reeve Delmer-Knott says council worked to keep increases modest while still delivering key services. He says early communication may have helped address many concerns before the public meeting.
2: We're a very progressive council, to say the least. So we're bringing in things that, you know, we feel are necessary to move us forward for the next 50 years. So we're looking at trying to create things that will take us forward. We're also very shortly should be receiving our strategic plan that we got commissioned out Christmas of last year. So we're anticipating that be coming in within the next week or so.
1: The municipality approved a 2.5% mill rate increase. Knott says the goal was to keep taxes fair while maintaining services and planning for future needs. Spring sports are off to a promising start in Portage Prairie, with soccer fields at Rotary Republic of Manitoba Park now fully open and welcoming young athletes back for the season. While a cooler than usual spring has delayed the full opening of some ball diamonds, the Portage Regional Recreation Authority says progress is continuing as crews work to prepare fields safely. Facility Operations Manager Travis Vandenbrand says taking a careful approach now will help ensure a strong season ahead.
3: Whenever we're on the infield, normally that's the last to kind of dry when it comes to our ball diamonds. If we start seeing concerns with it being too soft, with even just walking on it, then we know it's going to be too soft for our equipment, and we don't want to create any lasting damage that will affect bookings throughout the summer and the playability of the fields.
1: Officials say they're continuing to monitor conditions daily, with more fields expected to open as the weather improves. McHappy Day is bringing support for families with sick children across Canada, with all menu item purchases helping raise funds for Ronald McDonald House programs. In Portage, residents are encouraged to take part by stopping into either local McDonald's locations and ordering any meal item. Here's CEO of Ronald McDonald House Manitoba, Wendy Galligan.
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1: Today's mainly cloudy with a small chance of showers. It'll clear later as the day goes on and high of 5. Tonight, a few clouds. Wind will become light late this evening with a low of -2. We'll have wind chill of -6 overnight. Tomorrow's sunny and a mix of sun and cloud in the afternoon. High of 12. Wind chills -5 tomorrow morning. And tomorrow night is cloudy periods with low of -2. Friday, a mix of sun and cloud. High of 14. Cloudy periods Friday night. Low of -1. Around the region, Brandon is mostly cloudy and 6. Winnipeg, cloudy and 3. Here in Portage, it's mostly cloudy. Relative humidity, 62%. Temperatures, 3. Stay informed with vital alerts and local weather. 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

Brett Kissel and Dierks Bentley, Hurtin' Songs. Good afternoon, I'm Sharon Church. We are live. It's the See More Canada auction. It's up on our website. We'll chat more about that after Thomas Rhett and Jordan Davis. But first, here's Garth Brooks.

0: Thomas Rhett and Jordan Davis. Ain't a bad life. I'm Sharon Church. We are live. The Seymour Canada auction is up and going on our website. 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
1: Good afternoon. It's Brittany Boschman live on location here at the downtown McDonald's here in Portage La Prairie. It's McHappy Day, and today your coffee, your fries, even your Big Mac can make a real difference right here in Manitoba. A portion of proceeds from every McDonald's meal item sold today goes directly to supporting the Ronald McDonald House in Winnipeg. Now, a true home away from home for families who have to travel to the city so that their child can receive medical care at nearby hospitals, including HSC Children's Hospital in Winnipeg. So come on down. Maybe you're thinking about lunch. Maybe you're thinking about supper. A kids' meal would be great. A happy meal for the kids tonight before baseball, soccer. Just know that a proceed or a portion of all of those proceeds goes directly to Ronald McDonald House. So come on down. I'm here till 1 p.m. Things are picking up. Lots of people here. And I'm live until 1. So come on down. Say hi.
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0: Today's mainly cloudy with a small chance of showers. It'll clear later as the day goes on and high of 5. Tonight, a few clouds. Wind will become light late this evening with a low of -2. We'll have wind chill of -6 overnight. Tomorrow's sunny and a mix of sun and cloud in the afternoon. High of 12. Wind chills -5 tomorrow morning. And tomorrow night is cloudy periods with low of -2. Friday, a mix of sun and cloud, high of 14. Cloudy periods Friday night, low of -1. Access precise weather information instantly. 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

single again. I'm Sharon Church. Raise your kids like it's the 90s. Have you seen this trend? We'll chat more about that after Post Malone and Blake Shelton. But first, there's Chris Buck Band, One Two Step.

Have you been seeing this on social media? Raise your kids like it's the 90s. Hey, I'm Sharon Church. Well, if you really want to raise your kids like it's the 90s, it's actually pretty simple. Number one, go ride your bike. Not your electric scooter, not your hoverboard. We didn't have those things in the 90s. And don't come back until you've mastered riding your bike with a Slurpee in one hand and a stack of Teen Beat magazines in the other. Number two, grab a boombox and some mixed CDs. Make sure they're burned with all of the boy bands and bubblegum pop from the late 90s. And then go make up a dance routine in the yard. Number three, when it is time for screens, you watch what's on when it's on. And I'm sorry to say, after 1 p.m., nothing's on. Or at least nothing but Days of Our Lives. P.S., did you know that Marlena is still on Days?

0: Not for long, though, because apparently John just died. Number four, if you want to see your friends, you just show up on their doorstep and ask their mom if they can play. And then you do, for hours, outside. Now, if your kids complain about their new 90s childhood, tell them, I'm sorry, but those are the rules. You don't like it? I'll replace the PlayStation with a Tamagotchi.
1: Good afternoon, it's Brittany Boschman, live on location here at the downtown McDonald's. My buddy, Cody Bueller, marketing director for the 40 Shares, just walked in the door and brought his friend T-Bone. So, Cody, how you doing?
2: Hey, I'm doing great, Brittany. Excited to be here for McHappy Day. It's always a fun day, and it's been busy here so far.
1: So why is it important that, you know, organizations like the Portage Terrier get involved with things like McHappy Day?
2: Well, McDonald's is a big partner of the Portage Terriers, and we want to support them as well and some of the things that they do. And so being here today is a part of that. And I know people personally who stayed at the Ronald McDonald House Charities in Winnipeg. It's not just for people in the city. This is for people all over Manitoba here in our community who have to go in and have to be there for a while and for extended stays. And so this is just a way for us to help give back.
1: You know, and it was really interesting. I was talking to Councillor Ferrinickel beforehand last hour, and we were talking about his family. And last year alone, over 100 families from just our community alone used Ronald McDonald House.
2: Yeah, exactly. And that just goes to show how much it's being used here in the area. And we want to be able to help out those families in need at a difficult time.
1: So what is your favorite McDonald's meal?
2: Well, I usually go with the classic, the Big Mac meal. That's probably my favorite. And I'll probably be getting that later today. I guess we'll see. But I like some of the merchandise they've got here on the table. The hats are looking really good. I might have to get a few things for my kids.
1: Yeah, you know, Ryan Simpson this morning bought another pair of McHappy socks. He has all of them, but he said they came out with a new collection. So I might have to grab some of those myself. Well, come on down. T-Bone is going to be here walking around greeting people. And Cody Bueller, thank you so much for joining me.
2: No problem. Thanks for having me.
1: All right, we're here till 1 o'clock. Come on down, say hi, and order something for McHappy Day.
3: We know you're busy. 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
9: Today's mainly cloudy with a small chance of showers. It'll clear later as the day goes on and high of 5. Tonight, a few clouds. Wind will become light late this evening with a low of -2. We'll have wind chill of -6 overnight. Tomorrow's sunny and a mix of sun and cloud in the afternoon. High of 12. Wind chills -5 tomorrow morning. And tomorrow night is cloudy periods with low of -2. Friday, a mix of sun and cloud. High of 14. Cloudy periods Friday night. Low of -1. 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

0: It's No Mow May. No mowing your lawn for the month of May. Why? Well, it's supposed to help your yard and, of course, help the bees. The idea behind No Mow May is that not mowing the lawn means the grass will grow, lawn flowers will bloom, and native bees will emerge from hibernation and feast on the local pollen. Listen, I did not need a reason to not mow my lawn. No Mow May, say no more.
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1: Good afternoon. I'm Mike Bloom. The RM of St. Francis Xavier is laying out its 2026 financial plan with a focus on balanced taxes and long-term growth. Reeve Delmer-Knott says council worked to keep increases modest while still delivering key services. He says early communication may have helped address many concerns before the public meeting.
2: We're a very progressive council, to say the least. So we're bringing in things that, you know, we feel are necessary to move us forward for the next 50 years. So we're looking at trying to create things that will take us forward. We're also very shortly should be receiving our strategic plan that we commissioned out Christmas of last year. So we're anticipating that be coming in within the next week or so.
1: The municipality approved a 2.5% mill rate increase. Knott says the goal was to keep taxes fair while maintaining services and planning for future needs. Spring sports are off to a promising start in Portage of Prairie, with soccer fields at Rotary Republic of Manitoba Park now fully open and welcoming young athletes back for the season. While a cooler-than-usual spring has delayed the full opening of some ball diamonds, the Portage Regional Recreation Authority says progress is continuing as crews work to prepare fields safely. Facility Operations Manager Travis Vandenbrand says taking a careful approach now will help ensure a strong season ahead.
3: Whenever we're on the infield, normally that's the last to kind of dry when it comes to our ball diamonds. If we start seeing concerns with it being too soft, with even just walking on it, then we know it's going to be too soft for our equipment, and we don't want to create any lasting damage that will affect bookings throughout the summer and the playability of the fields.
1: Officials say they're continuing to monitor conditions daily, with more fields expected to open as the weather improves. McHappy Day is bringing support for families with sick children across Canada, with all menu item purchases helping raise funds for Ronald McDonald House programs. In Portage, residents are encouraged to take part by stopping into either local McDonald's locations and ordering any meal item. Here's CEO of Ronald McDonald House Manitoba, Wendy Galligan.
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1: Today's mainly cloudy with a small chance of showers. It'll clear later as the day goes on and high of 5. Tonight, a few clouds. Wind will become light late this evening with a low of -2. We'll have wind chill of -6 overnight. Tomorrow's sunny and a mix of sun and cloud in the afternoon. High of 12. Wind chills -5 tomorrow morning. And tomorrow night is cloudy periods with low of -2. Friday, a mix of sun and cloud, high of 14. Cloudy periods Friday night, low of -1. Around the region, Brandon is mostly cloudy and 6. Winnipeg, mostly cloudy and 4. And here in Portage, it's mostly cloudy. Humidity's 51%. The temperature's 4. 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
1: Today's mainly cloudy with a small chance of showers. It'll clear later as the day goes on and high of 5. Tonight, a few clouds. Wind will become light late this evening with a low of -2. We'll have wind chill of -6 overnight. Tomorrow's sunny and a mix of sun and cloud in the afternoon. High of 12. Wind chills -5 tomorrow morning. And tomorrow night is cloudy periods with low of -2. Friday, a mix of sun and cloud. High of 14. Cloudy periods Friday night. Low of -1. 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
5: Today's mainly cloudy with a small chance of showers. It'll clear later as the day goes on and high of 5. Tonight, a few clouds. Wind will become light late this evening with a low of -2. We'll have wind chill of -6 overnight. Tomorrow's sunny and a mix of sun and cloud in the afternoon. High of 12. Wind chills -5 tomorrow morning. And tomorrow night is cloudy periods with low of -2. Friday, a mix of sun and cloud, high of 14. Cloudy periods Friday night, low of -1. Access precise weather information instantly. 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

0: Jackson, Mercury Blues. Hey, I'm Sharon Church, and it's now time for your Sorta Sports Report. The Carolina Hurricanes are winning on the ice, but they've already run out of their most popular souvenir, the beer skate. And it's exactly what it sounds like, a massive 28-ounce mug shaped like a hockey skate. They sold them during game one of the playoffs, and fans went so crazy that they snatched up 5,000 before a third period even started. Beer in a hockey skate. I feel like, though, that's something Canadians should have thought of first, right? Well, if you want to get your hands on one of these mugs, they're already hitting eBay for as much as $200.
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1: Good afternoon. It's mostly cloudy and 3 in Portage Prairie. I'm Mike Bloom. The RM of St. Francis Xavier is investing in infrastructure, safety, and recreation as part of its new financial plan. Projects include lighting upgrades, playground improvements, and major equipment for the fire department. Reeve Delmer Knott says council is taking a long view when it comes to community development.
2: We're very pleased with our plan. I mean, council set some pretty reasonable goals and what we were looking at for potential increases. Our great administration team went to work and drafted a couple drafts and finally came up with a plan that we were quite happy to prepare and present to the people.
1: The plan also includes regional partnerships and youth-focused investments. Knott says a new strategic plan will soon guide future decisions for the community. Youth sports are back in full swing across Portage of Prairie this week, with families and players returning to local fields for the start of the spring season. Soccer fields at Rotary Republic of Manitoba Park are now fully open, and while some ball diamonds are still drying out, officials say conditions are gradually improving. Facility Operations Manager Travis Vandenbrand says safety remains the focus as they work toward a full opening.
3: The main concern is injuries to players. When the infield is soft, there can be slipping and injuries. So that's the last thing that we want as well. We want everybody to be safe when using our facilities.
1: Crews continue to make daily assessments with expectations that additional diamonds will open soon as conditions allow. McHappy Day is underway across Canada with McDonald's customers helping raise funds for Ronald McDonald House programs that support families with seriously ill or injured children. In Portage of Prairie, both local McDonald's locations are taking part, with residents encouraged to support the campaign in any way they can. CEO of Ronald McDonald House Manitoba, Wendy Galligan, had this to say.
4: In 2025, we supported over 2,000 families across Manitoba and northwestern Ontario. And in Portage and surrounding area, we had 77 families from 20 communities offered 650 nights of accommodation. 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
1: Organizers say the goal is simple: help families stay close to their children during times of the most difficult moments of their lives. 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
1: Today's mainly cloudy with a small chance of showers. It'll clear later as the day goes on and high of 5. Tonight, a few clouds. Wind will become light late this evening with a low of -2. We'll have wind chill of -6 overnight. Tomorrow's sunny and a mix of sun and cloud in the afternoon. High of 12. Wind chills -5 tomorrow morning. And tomorrow night is cloudy periods with low of -2. Friday, a mix of sun and cloud. High of 14. Cloudy periods Friday night. Low of -1. Around the region, Brandon is mostly cloudy and 7. Winnipeg is mostly cloudy and 4. Here in Portage, it's partly cloudy. Relative humidity is 51%. The temperature is 4. Your ultimate weather companion is available on the go. 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
8: Today's mainly cloudy with a small chance of showers. It'll clear later as the day goes on and high of 5. Tonight, a few clouds. Wind will become light late this evening with a low of -2. We'll have wind chill of -6 overnight. Tomorrow's sunny and a mix of sun and cloud in the afternoon. High of 12. Wind chills -5 tomorrow morning. And tomorrow night is cloudy periods with low of -2. Friday, a mix of sun and cloud. High of 14. Cloudy periods Friday night, low of -1. Access precise weather information instantly. 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
6: Today's mainly cloudy with a small chance of showers. It'll clear later as the day goes on and high of 5. Tonight, a few clouds. Wind will become light late this evening with a low of minus 2. We'll have wind chill of minus 6 overnight. Tomorrow's sunny and a mix of sun and cloud in the afternoon. High of 12. Wind chills minus 5 tomorrow morning. And tomorrow night is cloudy periods with low of minus 2. Friday, a mix of sun and cloud. High of 14. Cloudy periods Friday night, low of minus 1. Access precise weather information instantly. 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

0: Boots. Hey, I'm Sharon Church. So what do mothers actually want for Mother's Day? I know I talk a big game about needing a break from the kids, but in actuality, I do want to be with them on Mother's Day. They're at the age where they can make me breakfast in bed and write me beautiful letters of admiration. And I love seeing their excitement when they can finally give the gift they made me at school. I want a family bike ride. I want to go for ice cream. And then I want supper on the barbecue. Honestly, I don't even mind doing the dishes as long as I didn't have to think about planning anything. That's what I want. That's what I want for Mother's Day. Oh, and if the kids could manage to not fight, that would be a bonus. I'm not holding my breath on that one, though.
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2: Good afternoon, I'm Mike Bloom. The RM of St. Francis Xavier is laying out its 2026 financial plan with a focus on balanced taxes and long-term growth. Reeve Delmer-Knott says council worked to keep increases modest while still delivering key services. He says early communication may have helped address many concerns before the public meeting.
3: We're a very progressive council, to say the least. So we're bringing in things that, you know, we feel are necessary to move us forward for the next 50 years. So we're looking at trying to create things that will take us forward. We're also very shortly should be receiving our strategic plan that we commissioned out Christmas of last year. So we're anticipating that be coming in within the next week or so.
2: The municipality approved a 2.5% mill rate increase. Knott says the goal was to keep taxes fair while maintaining services and planning for future needs. Spring sports are off to a promising start in Portage la Prairie, with soccer fields at Rotary Republic of Manitoba Park now fully open and welcoming young athletes back for the season. While a cooler than usual spring has delayed the full opening of some ball diamonds, the Portage Regional Recreation Authority says progress is continuing as crews work to prepare fields safely. Facility Operations Manager Travis Vandenbrand says taking a careful approach now will help ensure a strong season ahead.
4: Whenever we're on the infield, normally that's the last to kind of dry when it comes to our ball diamonds. If we start seeing concerns with it being too soft, with even just walking on it, then we know it's going to be too soft for our equipment, and we don't want to create any lasting damage that will affect bookings throughout the summer and the playability of the fields.
2: Officials say they're continuing to monitor conditions daily, with more fields expected to open as the weather improves. McHappy Day is bringing support for families with sick children across Canada, with all menu item purchases helping raise funds for Ronald McDonald House programs. In Portage, residents are encouraged to take part by stopping into either local McDonald's locations and ordering any meal item. Here's CEO of Ronald McDonald House Manitoba, Wendy Galligan.
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2: Today's mainly cloudy with a small chance of showers. It'll clear later as the day goes on and high of 5. Tonight, a few clouds. Wind will become light late this evening with a low of -2. We'll have wind chill of -6 overnight. Tomorrow's sunny and a mix of sun and cloud in the afternoon. High of 12. Wind chills -5 tomorrow morning. And tomorrow night is cloudy periods with low of -2. Friday, a mix of sun and cloud. High of

0: 14. Cloudy periods Friday night, low of minus 1. Around the region, Brandon's mostly cloudy in 8. Winnipeg, cloudy in 4. And here in Portage, it's partly cloudy. Relative humidity is 49%. Temperature is 5.
1: 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You'll hear news, sports, weather, community events, and we'll keep it fun. Oh, and more great music.

0: I'm Sharon Church. It's McHappy Day. If there was ever a day to take the whole family out for some Mickey D's, today's that day, because a portion of the proceeds from every food and beverage purchase all day long will help support families with sick kids through the Ronald McDonald House. This is such an amazing charity that meets the practical needs of families while their kids are battling illness or injury in the hospital far from their homes. So the question is not if we're getting McDonald's today. It's Big Mac or McChicken.
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7: Today's mainly cloudy with a small chance of showers. It'll clear later.

0: later as the day goes on, and high of 5. Tonight, a few clouds. Wind will become light late this evening with a low of -2. We'll have wind chill of -6 overnight. Tomorrow's sunny and a mix of sun and cloud in the afternoon. High of 12. Wind chills -5 tomorrow morning. And tomorrow night is cloudy periods with low of -2. Friday, a mix of sun and cloud, high of 14. Cloudy periods Friday night, low of -1. Access precise weather information instantly. 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
9: Today's mainly cloudy with a small chance of showers. It'll clear later as the day goes on and high of 5. Tonight, a few clouds. Wind will become light late this evening with a low of -2. We'll have wind chill of -6 overnight. Tomorrow's sunny and a mix of sun and cloud in the afternoon. High of 12. Wind chills -5 tomorrow morning. And tomorrow night is cloudy periods with low of -2. Friday, a mix of sun and cloud, high of 14. Cloudy periods Friday night, low of -1. Access precise weather information instantly. 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

0: Brett Kissel, Drink About Me. I'm Sharon Church. Are you starting to notice some green out and about in the world? Oot in the boots. Listen, I don't know a whole lot about nature, so I feel like the green stuff, grass, buds on trees, we've seen it earlier. But because of the weather, it's a little later, but better late than never.
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1: A few clouds tonight in Portage with a low of minus -2. Good evening, I'm Marissa McFadden. Smile Cookie Week in Portage La Prairie is being hailed a big success after raising more than $24,000 for the local Rotary Club. Stephanie Arnott says the funds come from sales and decorating events at Tim Hortons locations across the city.
2: It was an amazing week. We had a lot of involvement from our charity, the Rotary Club, and we also had lots of involvement from the public, so that was really great. Our stores were full of people buying, decorating, cookies, so it's always super fun. Smile Cookie Week, it's busy, but it's very enjoyable.
1: The money raised will go towards the Rotary Club's 75th anniversary legacy project, which will be announced on Friday. Portage RCMP have laid drug trafficking charges following a routine patrol last week. They say an officer spotted two people acting suspiciously in an alley behind a business just before noon on April 27th. When the officer approached, one of the suspects allegedly tried to throw something away. Both were arrested and police say a search turned up items consistent with drug trafficking. 43-year-old Sean Davis of High Bluff is now charged with possession for the purpose of trafficking methamphetamine, as well as possession of property obtained by crime. A 20-year-old woman was also arrested but released without charges. And spring sports are off to a promising start in Portage, with soccer fields at Rotary Republic of Manitoba Park now fully open and welcoming youth athletes back for the season. While a cooler-than-usual spring has delayed the full opening of some ball diamonds, the Portage Regional Recreation Authority says progress is continuing as crews work to prepare fields safely. Facility Operations Manager Travis Vandenbrand says taking a careful approach now will help ensure a strong season ahead.
3: Whenever we're on the infield, normally that's the last to kind of dry when it comes to our ball diamonds. If we start seeing concerns with it being too soft with even just walking on it, then we know it's going to be too soft for our equipment. And we don't want to create any lasting damage that will affect bookings throughout the summer and the playability of the fields.
1: Officials say they're continuing to monitor conditions daily. Stay connected. 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
1: Cloudy tonight in Portage with a northwest wind. We'll have a low of minus -2, feeling closer to minus -6 overnight with the wind chill. But warming up tomorrow, it will be sunny with a high of 12. Tomorrow night, we'll get cloudy once again with a low of minus -2. Looking ahead to Friday, we will see a mix of sun and cloud with a high of 14 degrees. Taking a look around the region, in Brandon, it is mostly cloudy and 10, mostly cloudy and 5 in Winnipeg. And here in Portage, it is mainly sunny. Humidity is 49% and the temperature is 6 degrees. Stay weather ready, stream us anytime, anywhere, download our Portage Online app. I'm Marissa McFadden.
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gonna leave a memory. Tay Bay on your Wednesday afternoon. I'm Sharon Church. Morgan Wallen and Post Malone, I Ain't Coming Back on the way. But first, here's George Strait, One Night at a Time.

0: Dave. 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
7: Cloudy tonight in Portage with a northwest wind. We'll have a low of minus 2, feeling closer to minus 6 overnight with the wind chill. But warming up tomorrow, it will be sunny with a high of 12. Tomorrow night will get cloudy once again with a low of minus 2. Looking ahead to Friday, we will see a mix of sun and cloud with a high of 14 degrees. Stay weather ready, stream us anytime, anywhere. 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

0: the 90s. Have you been seeing this trend online? Well, if you really want to raise your kids like it's the 1990s, it's actually pretty simple. Number one, go ride your bike. Not your electric scooter, not your hoverboard. We didn't have those things in the 90s. And don't come back until you've mastered riding your bike with a Slurpee in one hand and a stack of Teen Beat magazines in the other. Number two, grab a boombox and some mixed CDs burned with all the boy bands and bubblegum pop from the late 90s and go make up a dance routine in the yard. Number three, when it is time for screens, you watch what's on when it's on. And I'm sorry to say, but after 1 p.m., nothing's on, or at least nothing but Days of Our Lives. P.S. Did you know that Marlena is still on Days? Apparently not for long, though, because John just died. John's still on the show, too. Number four, if you want to see your friends, you just show up on their doorstep and ask their mom if they can play. And then you do for hours outside. Now, if your kids complain about their new 90s childhood, tell them, I'm sorry. But those are the rules. You don't like it? I'll replace the PlayStation with a Tamagotchi.
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5: Cloudy tonight in Portage with a northwest wind. We'll have a low of minus 2, feeling closer to minus 6 overnight with the wind chill. But warming up tomorrow, it will be sunny with a high of 12. Tomorrow night will get cloudy once again with a low of minus 2. Looking ahead to Friday, we will see a mix of sun and cloud with a high of 14 degrees. Stay weather ready, stream us anytime, anywhere. Download our Portage Online app. I'm Marissa McFadden.
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Hey, I'm Sharon Church. No mowing your lawn for the month of May. Why? Well, it's supposed to help your yard and help the bees. The idea behind No Mow May is that not mowing the lawn means the grass will grow, lawn flowers will bloom, and native bees will emerge from hibernation and feast on the local

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1: G3 is continuing its sponsorship of the Canadian Agricultural Safety Association's Be Grain Safe program. This year marks the 10th year of a partnership focused around farmer and first responder safety across Canada. G3 was involved in the development of the Be Grain Safe mobile training trailer, which is used to deliver and teach first responders hands-on grain rescue training. Grain entrapment remains one of the most serious and potentially fatal hazards in agriculture. Effective rescue requires highly specialized training and equipment and is central to the Be Grain Safe program delivery to rural fire departments and emergency responders. Over the past decade, this partnership has helped provide training to more than 800 firefighters and provided over 30 sets of life-saving grain rescue equipment to fire departments from Alberta to Quebec. For Golden West, I'm Glendalee Allen Vossler.
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So what you say, we head on out to that old farmhouse you always talk about.

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2: It will be cloudy and cold tonight in Portage. Good evening, I'm Marissa McFadden. The Rotary Club of Portage is celebrating after a successful Smile Cookie Week, which brought in more than $24,000 for its 75th anniversary legacy project. Rotary Club fundraising chair Travis Foster says volunteers and Tim Hortons staff helped decorate and sell cookies throughout the campaign.
3: It was a fantastic week, and I just want to say a big thank you to the community who stepped up and walked out with many, many boxes of cookies. Hopefully no one has too much of a sugar rush after the week, but that's a phenomenal number of that's coming back to the Portage Rotary Club.
2: The 75th Anniversary Legacy Project will be announced Friday at the Rotary Club Gala. A High Bluff man is facing drug trafficking charges after an incident in Portage last week. RCMP say an officer on patrol noticed two individuals crouching beside a pickup truck in an alley on the morning of April 27th. Police say when they moved in, one person attempted to hide an item by throwing it away. Both were taken into custody, and a search found what police describe as items indicative of trafficking drugs. 43-year-old Sean Davis has been charged and later released on court-ordered conditions. The second person, a 20-year-old woman, was released without charges. And youth sports are back in full swing across the city this week, with families and players returning to local fields for the start.

0: of the spring season. Soccer fields at Rotary Republic of Manitoba Park are now fully open, and while some ball diamonds are still drying out, officials say conditions are gradually improving. Facility Operations Manager Travis Vandenbrand says safety remains the focus as they work toward a full opening.
1: The main concern is injuries to players. When the infield is soft, there can be slipping and injuries. So that's the last thing that we want as well. We want everybody to be safe when using our facilities.
0: Crews continue to make daily assessments with expectations that additional diamonds will open as soon as conditions allow. Access local news anytime and anywhere. 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
0: Cloudy tonight in Portage with a northwest wind. We'll have a low of -2, feeling closer to -6 overnight with the wind chill. But warming up tomorrow, it will be sunny with a high of 12. Tomorrow night, we'll get cloudy once again with a low of -2. Looking ahead to Friday, we will see a mix of sun and cloud with a high of 14 degrees. Stay weather ready, stream us anytime, anywhere. 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

0: Dylan Scott, what he'll never have. Hey, I'm Sharon Church, and it's now time for your sorta sports report. The Carolina Hurricanes are winning on the ice, but they've already run out of their most popular souvenir, the beer skate. And it's exactly what it sounds like. A massive 28-ounce mug shaped like a hockey skate. And they sold them during game one of the playoffs, and fans went so crazy, they snatched up 5,000 before the third period even started. Beer in a hockey skate. I feel like this is something Canadians should have thought of first. Well, if you want to get your hands on one of these mugs, they're already hitting eBay for as much as $200. Sorry. I was about to say $2,200. Now that's crazy. So is $200.
1: It's dinner time. Need a little help stirring up the conversation?
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9: Cloudy tonight in Portage with a northwest wind. We'll have a low of -2, feeling closer to -6 overnight with the wind chill. But warming up tomorrow, it will be sunny with a high of 12. Tomorrow night, we'll get cloudy once again with a low of -2. Looking ahead to Friday, we will see a mix of sun and cloud with a high of 14 degrees. Stay weather ready, stream us anytime, anywhere. 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
1: Jason Aldean, Let Your Boys Be Country. I'm Sharon Church. What do moms actually want for Mother's Day? 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They're at the age where they can make me breakfast in bed and write me beautiful letters of admiration. 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Family by

0: ride. 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And honestly, I don't even mind doing the dishes as long as I don't have to think about anything. I don't want to plan it or cook anything on Sunday. That's what I want. 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
9: Cloudy tonight in Portage with a northwest wind. We'll have a low of minus 2, feeling closer to minus 6 overnight with the wind chill. But warming up tomorrow, it will be sunny with a high of 12. Tomorrow night will get cloudy once again with a low of minus 2. Looking ahead to Friday, we will see a mix of sun and cloud with a high of 14 degrees. Stay weather ready, stream us anytime, anywhere, download our Portage Online app. I'm Marissa McFadden.
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0: Dean Brody. I'm Sharon Church, feeling mighty happy because it's McHappy Day. If there was ever a day to take the whole family out for some Mickey D's, today's that day. Because a portion of the proceeds from every food and beverage purchase all day long will help support families with sick kids through the Ronald McDonald House. This is such an amazing charity that meets the practical needs of families while their kids are battling illness or injury in the hospital far from their homes. So the question is not if we're getting McDonald's today, it's Big Mac or McChicken.
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2: A few clouds tonight in Portage with a low of minus 2. Good evening, I'm Marissa McFadden. Smile Cookie Week in Portage La Prairie is being hailed a big success after raising more than $24,000 for the local Rotary Club. Stephanie Arnott says the funds come from sales and decorating events at Tim Hortons locations across the city.
3: It was an amazing week. We had a lot of involvement from our charities, the Rotary Club, and we also had lots of involvement from the public, so that was really great. Our stores were full of people buying, decorating, cookies, so it's always super fun. Smile Cookie Week, it's busy, but it's very enjoyable.
2: The money raised will go towards the Rotary Club's 75th anniversary legacy project, which will be announced on Friday. Portage RCMP have laid drug trafficking charges following a routine patrol last week. They say an officer spotted two people acting suspiciously in an alley behind a business just before noon on April 27th. When the officer approached, one of the suspects allegedly tried to throw something away. Both were arrested and police say a search turned up items consistent with drug trafficking. 43-year-old Sean Davis of High Bluff is now charged with possession for the purpose of trafficking methamphetamine, as well as possession of property obtained by crime. A 20-year-old woman was also arrested but released without charges. And spring sports are off to a promising start in Portage, with soccer fields at Rotary Republic of Manitoba Park now fully open and welcoming youth athletes back for the season. While a cooler than usual spring has delayed the full opening of some ball diamonds, the Portage Regional Recreation Authority says progress is continuing as crews work to prepare fields safely. Facility Operations Manager Travis Vandenbrand says taking a careful approach now will help ensure a strong season ahead.
4: Whenever we're on the infield, normally that's the last to kind of dry when it comes to our ball diamonds. If we start seeing concerns with it being too soft with even just walking on it, then we know it's going to be too soft for our equipment. And we don't want to create any lasting damage that will affect bookings throughout the summer and the playability of the fields.
2: Officials say they're continuing to monitor conditions daily. Stay connected. 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
2: Cloudy tonight in Portage with a northwest wind. We'll have a low of minus 2, feeling closer to minus 6 overnight with the wind chill. But warming up tomorrow, it will be sunny with a high of 12. Tomorrow night, we'll get cloudy once again with a low of

0: minus 2. Looking ahead to Friday, we will see a mix of sun and cloud with a high of 14 degrees. 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
3: Cloudy tonight in Portage with a northwest wind. We'll have a low of -2, feeling closer to -6 overnight with the wind chill. But warming up tomorrow, it will be sunny with a high of 12. Tomorrow night, we'll get cloudy once again with a low of -2. Looking ahead to Friday, we will see a mix of sun and cloud with a high of 14 degrees. Stay weather ready, stream us anytime, anywhere. 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

0: Good morning, students. I'm your new principal, Ryan Simpson from the radio.
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7: Cloudy tonight in Portage with a northwest wind. We'll have a low of -2, feeling closer to -6 overnight with the wind chill.

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2: Cloudy tonight in Portage with a northwest wind. We'll have a low of minus 2, feeling closer to minus 6 overnight with the wind chill. But warming up tomorrow, it will be sunny with a high of 12. Tomorrow night will get cloudy once again with a low of minus 2. Looking ahead to Friday, we will see a mix of sun and cloud with a high of 14 degrees. Stay weather ready, stream us anytime, anywhere, download our Portage Online app. I'm Marissa McFadden.
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1: It will be cloudy and cold tonight in Portage. Good evening. I'm Marissa.